Night as a thief, some poet once wrote, steals the colors of the day. It's kind of pretty if you like work. For my dog, the night's acting true. Because there are colors of night. Burning red, passionate, the angry green of jealous, and the ugly, terrifying black fear.

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0: All right, everyone, that's it for me. This has been DJ Black Cat, and yeah, that was my senior sign-off. Take care of yourselves, be kind to others, and just as kind to yourself. And yeah, my Spotify is 1111SRQM, so is my Instagram. You can check out my music there. And yeah, thank you so much. Have a great rest of your night. Be safe. Have fun. Bye.
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0: Sydney Gish, and you're listening to KVRX Austin HD2. And if you ever feel like recording a song in your house, just try it out, because if it's bad, you can throw it right in the trash.
1: Back when I was four and I knew the name of every dinosaur, I learned how to read rom comic books. My babysitter said I was really smart. When the lights went out, everything changed. The radio music made me feel strange, and I had a real bad dream about a gorilla in the bathroom. And back when I was six, I took everything real serious, and I thought that every song that came on the radio was referring to strange sexual acts, because they thought I wouldn't know the facts, and being small is

Back when I turned the big 4-0, I realized just how much there was to go. And I started to think being alone forever wasn't where it was at. So I took my head out of the window and taught myself how to love real fast. I started talking about painting with a woman in the laundromat. And back when I was 50 and my first wife had just left me, I felt okay and I sang my daughter funny little songs. And just when I thought the best was past, I fell in love for real at last. And it didn't even matter that it had taken me so long. And back when I was 63, the public rediscovered me. My comic books and albums had all become rare cult collector items. And both my parents were deceased, so they didn't see my records get re-released. And I got a dog for the first time in my life. And back when I was 74, my dog died and I got two more. I still felt really good about my daughter and also about my girlfriend. And I would sing and draw a little bit, but mostly I would just wake up early and sit and hang out with the puppies and wish that I could live forever. And back when I was 87 and my grandson had just turned 11, my woman was dead and my dogs were getting pretty old. My body didn't work quite like it should, but overall things were pretty good. I was getting decent royalties from the reissued comic books and records. And back when I was 106, my only friend was one goldfish. Everyone I ever knew was dead and gone. And the goldfish never had a name. And the neighbors thought I was insane. And I flushed it down the toilet when I saw it floating upside down. And back when I was 128, I'd sit outside on an old milk crate and look out at the world from the stoop across the street. The boomboxes and the hot concrete.

0: 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It's official studio.
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Where... 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It's on kbrx.org/blog. I'ma check it out, and y'all should too for the newest articles. Much love and thank you, KBRX Blog.

Looking left and right at night, I'm shooting on the B-roll. Running through the woods, the sweat is dripping off my earlobes. And the fox is getting closer, and the vultures, they can see you. If I make it to the ocean, then I hope I'm back at zero. Voices getting close to home, they picking at the keyhole. Lonesome in emotion, I'm a convoluted hero. What a supervillain, stir the cauldron, moving how you feel. Hanging out the window, leaning

0: KVRX would like to acknowledge that our station and meeting places are on the indigenous lands of Turtle Island, the ancestral name for what now is called North America. Moreover, we would like to acknowledge the Alabama Cushara, the Caddo, the Carrizo Come Crudo, the Kualitecan, the Comanche, the Kickapoo, the Lipan Apache, the Tonkawa, and the Isleta del Sur del Pueblo, and all the American Indian and indigenous peoples and communities who have been or have become a part of these lands and territories in Texas.
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comatosis. 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I'm here and I'm staying as long as my plan is slapped in them lane. The Frank Ocean plan. 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

70s. You got a couple of kids and your wife doesn't like me. And you turn on the news and see the cycle repeating. But you're safe in the walls of your house. Aren't you happy that you never went out?

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satisfied. If you're having a tough day right now, I just want to ask you guys to take a deep breath in and a deep breath out. 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This is Watsky, and you are listening to KVRX Austin and HD1 and HD2.

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Season 3. We are back for the first time ever on KVRX 91.7 and are legally prohibited from

0: 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Join in classic jazz appreciation through the lens of indie movie reviews, political discussion, and religious discourse. Jazz has never been so new. Here, jazz isn't just a passion, it's also an obligation.
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Nothing will end it here unless anything funny happens. If something funny happens, I'll put it in. Alright, bye guys. Say bye.

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position. Summer nights caught in transition. Ain't no small town heroes when protagonists missing. Back home where the heart is, I was feeling at my darkest. Back home where the art is in the grid that won't tarnish. 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On my way home.

Igneous, sedimentary, metamorphic, and post-punk? How did that genre come about? And what does it sound like? Tune in every Sunday from 6 to 7 p.m. for Rock Formations, where we learn about different and exciting forms of rock genres with your host, DJ Applejuice.

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1: That's a lot, man.
0: All the way, man. That's our hope for you to be, like, you know, up there, man.
1: Yeah.
0: That's the aim for me, to see the vision. Is that your vision, man?

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1: Don't worry.
0: No, seriously, where are we?
1: Shh, hide. They smell good music taste.
0: Wait, I see an entrance over there.
1: Almost there. Okay, we can talk here. Welcome to the Belfry, where even you can eavesdrop on a show of the ages with DJ Sputnik on Saturdays at 3 a.m. I heard in the Belfry that they play the most vexing post-punk, ghastly gothic rock, and slam and dark and new wave. They're here! Remember, it's on KVRX!
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1: Oh!

'Twas the morning I stumbled upon a radio show like no other. Ah, me hearties, 'tis a show where silly music, old familiars, and interviews collide. Set sail for the shores of the peculiar with DJ John F. Spinity's That's Peculiar. Tune into KVRX every Friday morning from 8 to 9 a.m. to hear it. You never know what musical mysteries await ye on the airwaves.

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The hour is 8 a.m. and I will be here until 8 a.m. tomorrow morning. My name is DJ John F. Spinity. I am so happy to be here with you this morning. It is my senior sign-off, the final show for That's Peculiar here on KVRX. And what better way to start than with a little doorbell ringing from Mr. Paul McCartney himself. That's right, normally we play none of the hits all of the time on KVRX, but for our seniors on their final show, they get to play whatever they like. And this young lady really loves the Beatles. So be prepared for plenty of Beatlemania, weird whatnot, just so many great songs to share. I am so excited to share them with you. So I think we should get into it. I'll have plenty of time to talk, but not enough time to play music. So without further ado, I thought that I would start with one of the only songs I would ever start this 24-hour madness with. It's a song that I think speaks to so much of my journey in radio. So without further ado, here is Rush on KVRX.

All right, computer's being weird, so this will be a bed track. Can't Stand Losing You by The Police on KVRX. This feels so weird saying these names. We started with Spirit of the Radio from one of my favorite bands, Rush, to start us off. And yep, we are going for a full 24 hours this morning and afternoon and evening and nighttime, and just, oh my goodness gracious, it's gonna be crazy. Thank you so much for tuning in if you are so far, and I hope you stick around for the ride. It's gonna be quite a time. So yeah, stay tuned. There's gonna be guests, there's gonna be all sorts of whatnot. We might even have a Beatles tribute band come in and play live. It's going to be a crazy time, so stay tuned, and hopefully this will be your Sunday soundtrack for a very peculiar day and a very peculiar weekend for sure. Okay, let's get back to the music. No more Police. Get out of here. All right. Here is Ween on KVRX.

Thunderstruck from AC/DC here on KVRX 91.7. That song was my very first request from my sweet nephew, Porter McGregor. Hey, buddy. Hey, Vivi. Hope you guys are having a good morning with Grandpa and Grandma. But yeah, all right. Before that, we heard from Shannon and the Clams and started off there with The Mollusk by the band Ween. One of my favorite songs right there. It's such a weird one. We're going to keep it rolling here. I probably don't need to be doing so many talking breaks. I'm so used to that, though. So if you have a request, anyone out there listening, I would love to hear it. We heard Thunderstruck from Porter, but if you have one, any song at all, just as long as it's not inappropriate, feel free to call into the booth at 512-495-5879. It's going to be a long day if you are not sure what you want to play yet either. So feel free to call in at any time today at 512-495-5879. And in the meantime, I'm gonna keep playing some of my favorite music. This one I'm really excited for because I like the transition into the next song. But this is a song that I don't think about very often, but whenever I hear it, I'm like, ah, of course, that's such a good one. It's Beds Are Burning from Midnight Oil here on KVRX.

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Rill from Sleigh Bells here on KVRX 91.7. Man, that song never gets old. It's just such a good bop. Right before that, we heard Can't Stand Your Funk from the Mahavishnu Orchestra. Just a real funky little instrumental there. And a song request from my dear stepmom, Vicky, Come Sail Away from the band Styx. And I think Styx was one of the bands that I was the most excited to play today. I'll be playing a lot of songs from the Paradise Theater album later on today. So thank you for requesting that one. I really like that one. We also had Yard Act in the mix there, paired with Beds Are Burning from Midnight Oil. Midnight Oil's great, but Yard Act... Might I say Yard Act, who we also heard a sweeper from. I kind of credit them as like the band that got me into KVRX, which is odd too, because I first discovered them over on KUTX 98.9, listening back in high school. They're a really cool band. That album's called The Overload. And their first ever performance in Austin was at a KVRX show during South by Southwest in 2022. Although I didn't go to it, I really wanted to go see them. And I don't think I could for maybe like age reasons or something. But yeah, really cool. But I first found out about the station that way. I saw that KVRX was on the title saying KVRX presents Hole. What was it called? It was like Fire in the Hole, because it was over at Hole in the Wall. And I was just like, what is KVRX? I have no clue. And I looked it up, went, holy moly, I got to do this whenever I get to UT. So this little lady started streaming during her... senior year of high school, and it was crazy because that same week I tuned in while I was doing my homework, and the DJ on air at the time was like, hey, if you're wanting to do something like what I'm doing right now, you should call in. And so cosmically I called in and was like, hey, this is who I am, this is what I want to do, I'm coming to college soon, could you hook me up? And she said, yeah. And so she eventually took me on a tour of KVRX a few weeks later. And honestly, like, I think that was nearly exactly 4 years ago now, which is really wild. I think that happened on May 1st or 2nd. So pretty crazy that I'm having my senior sign off now at the time when she was about to have her senior sign off. And so anyways, long story short, thank you, Yard Act, for playing our show and essentially introducing me to the thing that I love so much and have just fallen head over heels into in my college years. So cheers to you guys over there in the UK. But we're going to keep it rolling here. There will be plenty of stories. I just wanted to tell that one because Yard Act has a special place in my heart. So we're going to keep it sentimental with this next song from the Bee Gees on KVRX.

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the zombies here on KVRX 91.7. If you're tuned in to the FM airwaves, you're heading over to Co-op Radio right now for a good little show called Sunday Go-To Meetin'. But if you're sticking here on stream, I will be with you for the next 23 hours. Oh boy, it's already going so slow. But I am so happy and grateful to be here. With that being said, also, because I just played for you the Zombies and George Harrison and the Bee Gees all together. Oh my gosh, I am just beyond myself. But we're about to go into the 9 o'clock hour. And might I say, I'm kind of flying by the seat of my pants, but I think it is working because I have a song request from my dear dad. It's called Texas Longhorn. I don't know if you've heard of them. by Django Walker. And I think it is the perfect song to kick off our first theme of the day. Just for the heck of it. We're doing some themes for the heck of it. But I'm calling this theme Austin. It's going to be very broad because not only will we be playing songs about Austin, but songs about Longhorns, songs by Austinites, Austin local bands, because that is what we're known for here. And also songs, just a little personal touch, that I have picked up during my time here working the festivals at ACL and South by Southwest, mainly South by, because I think that that's a bit more special to me. So with that being said, let's kick it off, shall we? Here is Texas Longhorn by Django Walker on KVRX.

de kopen op tijn. Over the difference to stand, light his shoes and go my man. You've accustomed to the man called the Raider Girls.

calling my friend from Manaz on KVRX 91.7. That song is just unbeatable. Like, you cannot beat that song. It is so perfectly perfect. I could go on forever about it. It's so good. Calling my friend, right before that, we heard Until We Get There from the band Lucius, and started off with Prison Colon Einstein Tuzel. All right. I think is how you say that. All of them have really great stories. That one in particular, I heard at my first South By. I had just started working at KUTX, and we do a thing called My KUTX where there's like a guest DJ every week on air, and it's typically someone who's, you know, a big musician in town or a small musician, or in this case, it was the founder of Alamo Drafthouse, Mr. Tim League. Excuse me. And he had played this song for everyone. It was over at Bangers on Rainy Street. And I was just taken aback. I had never heard this song before. And it's really cool. There's a great backstory behind it. So this comedian actor from Italy, Adriano Celentano, he, at the time, like, and I think it was the late 70s, I might be wrong there. At a time, you know, English music has gone through its waves throughout Europe, especially in Italy, English, like, jazz and not jazz. Oh my gosh, it's so early, guys. I'm so sorry. English disco had gotten really big at a certain point in Italy, and hence this song was created as a way to kind of like mimic how any song in English could be made popular in Italy. That's a really bad story. That's a great story actually, behind the song, but just a bad retelling. But anyways, that whole song is sung in gibberish, if you couldn't tell. It's meant to sound like English, but it's all gibberish. So anyways, and then Lucius, I saw them also at Bangers that year, and Tim League had also shared that Call of My Friends song, which has just gone on to be one of my new favorite things one of my favorite things ever. All right, I'm already getting crazy, guys. We still have 23 hours to go. But it is my honor to play this next song. We had a lovely caller from Connecticut call in. Jimmy, shout out to you. Thank you for listening. And he wanted to request this song for his dear friend who is from Texas. So without further ado, this is Journey to the Center of the Mind by the Amboy Dukes here on KVRX.

Konami from Pearl and the Oysters here on KVRX 91.7. I heard them for the first time at South by Southwest like in 2023. They're really cool. They had one of those little kind of instruments. I'm totally blanking on the name. They're really cool though. The Nude Party before them with Polly Ann, one of my favorite bands, truly. I really love the lead singer, Patton McGee, also. He has a really great solo project. You might hear from him later in the day. Pretty cool stuff. We also heard from a dear listener's request, Journey to the Center of the Mind from the Amboy Dukes, right here on KVRX. My name is DJ John F. Spinity, if I may introduce myself once again. And I'm doing a 24-hour special today for my senior sign-off. It's only been an hour and a half into this. I'm still feeling tired. I imagine I'm going to hit a wall of delusion at some point, too. But hey, why the heck not, right? I figured might as well pull my first all-nighter ever while I'm still in college and while I am still a college radio DJ. Why the heck not? Am I right? You only live once. So I'm very happy to be here with you today. And today also means that I get to share all of the music that I so love and enjoy. And in this hour until probably like maybe 10:30 or so, maybe 11 even, we're going to be talking all about Austin musicians, South by artists, and so much more relating to this sweet little city. Because this is also kind of a love letter to Austin. It's treated me so well in the past few years and all my life too, visiting. It's just been such an incredible city to live in. And I'm so grateful to have been here for college. I couldn't imagine it any other way. So thank you, Austin. And with that being said, I'm going to play a musician that is often a collaborator with the great Austin musician, Adrian Quesada. This is Angelica Garcia on KVRX.

Sopra Verde by Tagua Tagua, a band from Brazil that I heard at South by Southwest a couple years ago. They're super cool. Right here on KVRX 91.7, we also heard from Austin's very own Jacuzzi, who just played the KUT Festival yesterday. I heard it was a hoot. It usually is. They're like naked running around on stage. I'll never forget, actually, this South by. I was at a show for the OCs and Surfport at Hotel Vegas, and Jacuzzi had opened. And my friends and I were chatting, like, not even near the stage, kind of over by like the side bar area. And just our conversation was interrupted by like a topless woman literally running and jumping onto, like, launching herself onto the bar and singing to this lady who was just enamored. That was such a memory. I love Jacuzzi though. They're so fun. And you just can't beat their costumes either. They have really crazy, like, puffy costumes that are just so cool. So shout out to you guys. Thank you so much for keeping Austin weird. We also started off our set with Angélica García. That song was Juanita. That's one of my favorite songs too. She's just such a powerhouse of a voice too. I really love her vocals, and just presence. Like, she's got a really cool haircut too. So shout out to you, m'lady. We're gonna keep it rolling here. We are in the thematic hour of Austin on this senior sign-off. I am so stoked to be here playing you this tune. It's another one of my favorites. It's the Heavy Heavy with Go Down River on KVRX.

The Sacred Souls with Easier Said Than Done on KVRX 91.7. Those guys played at South By a couple years ago, believe it or not. Now they are world famous. That's just been a really cool thing to witness as a youngster, especially. You know, you always hear about South By Southwest being the jumping off point for a lot of artists, especially coming from around the world and such, and to see literally a band with over 8 million monthly listeners on Spotify currently play right in front of your eyes at like 8 in the morning. it's so cool to see them blow up, and so well deserved too. Very happy for the Sacred Souls. Right before that, we heard another swanky tune from Brad Stank. That one was Flirting in Space. And I recently got to see him again and interview him too, which was really just a cool full circle moment. I had gotten to see him my freshman year at South By during like a crazy thunderstorm at this like t-shirt warehouse. And it was so loud with the rain, but I think it created a really good vibe for his music. It's very, very cathartic, very like just releasing of all the negative energy, just floating around kind of vibes. It's great with rain. But that was Mr. Brad Stank, and we started off with the heavy Go Down River. They also blew up after South By, which was really well-deserved. They're a great band from England. And yeah, we're closing in on the 10 o'clock hour here. I thought that I would play a song that really stuck with me this year at South By. I work at KUTX also, and we do a morning broadcast at Schultz Garden. And this band, the Tullamarines, played a set for us in the morning this year. And they're from Australia. They're really cool. They're really hip. And this song had a lot of really good audience engagement. It made me cry. I don't even know why. Like, it just, sometimes you have those moments at concerts where you just think about everything that has led to that moment. So this one really evoked that for me. And I'm happy to play Head Roll Back by the Tullamarines for you right now on KVRX.

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1: 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KVRX is not mainstream. It does not force the same 40 songs down your throat. We simply play none of the hits all of the time.
2: KVRX. Yeah.

I wish it were Christmas all the time. That was Bubba Lucky right here on KVRX 91.7. Austin's very own. I love those guys so much. They're so cool. Shout out to you, Taylor Lumpkin. Right before that, we heard from Austin's very own Buddy Gus. It's Gus Baldwin and the Sketch with She's Gone. Arigato. And I feel like that song is the one that I've heard the most my time here in Austin. Maybe just from going to like see him literally everywhere. I've seen Gus Baldwin everywhere. It's been crazy. One of the first bands I ever saw here, and just out and about in the scene at Tweety's, all over. You can't escape the man, but for good reason. He's always doing cool stuff. Shout out to you, Gus Baldwin. We also heard from the Tullamarines out of Brisbane, Australia, with Head Roll Back. And we are going to just about, actually no, we're continuing our Austin theme for about another hour here on KVRX. I have some more good songs to share with you, and I think you'll like this next one. It's a longer one, and it's from an offshoot of the band Good Looks. This project is called The Stacks. I got to talk with Jake Ames not too long ago, who's a part of the band and just a local dude around town in the scene. And he was very touched that I listened to this song. I truthfully really love it. It reminds me a lot of coming to college. And it's a good tune. Thank you so much, guys. And they have a residency at Ballroom, I believe, going on still every Monday. It's free. Pretty cool. So tomorrow night you might get to see Good Looks, this is the offshoot of Good Looks. This is The Garden from The Stacks right here on KVRX.

0: in the midst of jazz from Austin's very own Nolan Potter, right here on KVRX 91.7. My name is DJ John F. Spinity, and I am already at the 3.5 hour mark for my 24 hour special. Oh my word. It's actually going by kind of quick. I feel like I've been in a vortex for the past few hours. Like, I'm very tired. But nevertheless, we shall persist. We are closing up our theme here of Austin music and that all around it. And you just heard from the one and only Nolan Potter. I love that dude so much. One of my favorite Austin artists and one of the first ever bands that I ever saw here. They opened for Kikugaku Moyo whenever I was a freshman, and that was like I just felt like I was levitating the whole time. Like, the music was just that good. Like some guru had like flown in and just started jamming on the guitar and the sitar and the flute, and it was just a beautiful symphony of psychedelic awesomeness. Shout out to you, Nolan Potter. We also heard from The Stax, which is an offshoot band of the band Good Looks here in Austin. That song was The Garden. It's a real long one, 8-minute song, but I just love it so much. Like, takes you on a good journey. There's a lot of sentiments in there. I need to give the lyrics a closer listen, but every time I do listen to it, I feel like it reminds me, it brings me to my most sentimental mood. So thank you guys so much for doing that. We have a couple more songs here from two of my favorite Austin artists. I know I keep saying favorite. It's like a whole thing that I do on this show. But truly, like, it's true. I have a lot of favorites. But these guys especially, Nolan Potter, Boomer Shack, who you are about to hear, and The Point are absolutely my favorites. So without further ado, to close out this 30-minute mark here at the 10 o'clock hour, here's a little Lady Luck from Boomer Shack on KVRX.
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1: 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CDs! 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

Isn't that song just so awesome? Come on home from the Lijadu sisters here on KVRX 91.7. Right before them, we heard from Austin's very own The Point with Leaving. That song has a very special place in my heart. And so does Lady Luck from Boomer Shack up at the top of the hour. And yeah, just playing my favorite tunes for you guys here. It's my senior sign-off. My name is DJ John F. Spinity. If you are just now tuning in, it is Sunday, May 3rd, 10:39 a.m. And I have a 24-hour special today. I'm clenching my eyes because I'm feeling crazy already, and it's not even noon yet. It's still a morning. Goodness gracious. Why did I do this? I know why, because radio is awesome, and I'm just so beyond excited to share it with you. And truly, like, what better way to end my college career than to challenge myself to the craziest challenge ever, a 24-hour radio special. Pretty wild stuff, but I'd like to thank you for tuning in if you are thus far. It's going to get crazier throughout the day, too. We're going to have some guests throughout the day coming and going. Hopefully our first group will be over soon.

around lunchtime, bringing me some lunch. And then we're actually going to have a Beatles tribute band, Austin's very own, the Eggmen, here at the 6 o'clock hour, and just more whatnot throughout the night. So keep your ears peeled, my friends. But in the meantime, more music to get to, because geez, I tried to program 24 hours and it was hard. So we are kind of flying by the seat of our pants because there's just so much music that I want to share, and 24 hours just doesn't seem to be enough. So bear with me today. It's going to be a bumpy ride, but it's going to be a really good one. So please enjoy, without further ado, Panda Bear and Sonic Boom, Living in the After on KVRX.

Andrew Bird on KVRX 91.7. I adore that song. That one was called Manifest from his album My Finest Work Yet, which kind of got him fame through his song Sisyphus. And, you know, it's a great album. I'm a huge Bird fan, but I do declare that his album, The Mysterious Production of Eggs, is my favorite and might be the best in my opinion. And actually, the anniversary of the album was last year, I believe the 20th anniversary, and I got to interview him for it over at KUTX, which was just a total dream come true. You can find that article at KUTX.org. It was a real hoot to write and to talk to him, albeit over Zoom, but what a hero, what a hero. Thank you, Mr. Bird. Before that, we heard Dear Angie from Badfinger, and we started off our set with the collaboration project from Panda Bear and Sonic Boom. The album is called Reset, and the song is called Living in the After. It's a really cool album. They sample a lot of old, kind of like classic Wall of Sound 60s songs on that album. And you might be familiar with Panda Bear from Animal Collective and Sonic Boom from his band Spacemen 3. They're really cool together. And I do believe they have new music coming out soon also. So keep your eyes and ears peeled for that. In the meantime, my name is Miley. I am DJ John F. Spinity here on KVRX. And I'm about to enter the fourth hour of my 24-hour special. It is my senior sign-off, and I can play whatever the heck I want to. So cheers to that. Why don't we play some Paul Simon on KVRX?

Is That Love from Todd Rundgren here on KVRX. That ending always scares me. And right before that, we started with the sample of that used by Neon Indian himself from Austin. I think he's Austin-based. Mr. Alan Palomo here on KVRX 91.7. And we started off our set there with Paul Simon, of course, naturally. What else would we do? He's so good. And yep, that is what we're doing. I'm going to be talking into the void for quite some time. If you're just now tuning in, welcome to the 24-hour That's Peculiar special. And it's been pretty peculiar. And for that, I am grateful. But it certainly is a challenge of the mind. And I'm happy to be here doing it with you. So let's keep it rolling, shall we? Here's a fun little guy, and then we'll get into some bigger music right here on KVRX 91.7.

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Bubakin from Star Effer right here on KVRX on DJ John F. Spinity Senior Sign Off. It's so crazy. I can't believe I just got to play that band. That really warms my heart. Right before them, we heard from Slippers, Wants for Everyone was the name of the track. We also heard from Shame in the Mix and She's Leaving You from Mr. MJ Lenderman himself. All right here on UT Student Radio Station. Once again, my name is DJ John F. Spinity. Thanks for spending your Sunday with me. I'm going a little crazy. I'm probably going to say that every break. I don't know what else I would say. But it's just such a pleasure playing these tunes for you here. And I'm just going to keep it rolling because that's what we do here in Radio Land. This next song I am extra pleased to play. It is by Mr. Benjamin Gibbard. He is the lead singer of Death Cab for Cutie. If you're familiar with my show, That's Peculiar, one thing I talk about a lot is the origins of band names and kind of like the stories behind everything, and especially this one band, the Bonzo Doodah Dog Band, and they have a song called Death Cab for Cutie that Pop Quiz Death Cab for Cutie was named after. Really cool. And this one is a solo from the singer, Benjamin Gibbard. It's Something's Rattlin', the Cowpoke song, right here on KVRX.

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it all feels right. Right here on KVRX 91.7. That one was from the band Washed Out. They're famous, but they may be most famous for championing the theme song for Portlandia. Really, really great band. I love them so much. Right before that, we heard from Jana Horn, Optimism, and she's out on the road currently with Mr. Bill Callahan, our very own from Austin. And might I say, what a beautiful pairing for a lineup. I would kill to go to that concert, but it looks like they're only in like Pennsylvania this week. So I'm jealous of you Pennsylvanians over there. We also heard from the Presidents of the United States with Peaches. That one is a great nostalgic song for me. I used to sing that with my sister all the time, and it's just good because peaches do come from a can and they were put there by a man. We're going to keep it rolling here with Mr. David Byrne on KVRX.

I summon you from Austin's very own Spoon. And might I also add, KVRX alum, Britt Daniel. Although he was only in the station for a little while, I do think it's so cool that he was a part of the college radio station here. And I've been so privileged to even get to interview him too, which is just beyond me. Spoon was another band that kind of got me into my college years, I guess I'll say. And so super cool to be full circle with that. Pretty crazy. That's my favorite one from Spoon. Right before that, we heard from Chicano Batman with Passed You By, another band I've been able to meet since being in the Radioverse, and I don't think they're even together anymore, which makes me really sad because what a great band, like beyond great. That song is so good. I feel like it could heal the world in just one play. Right before that, we heard from Unknown Mortal Orchestra. That Life is the name of the song. And I got to see them like my freshman year out at Levitation Fest for the first time. And it was just so cool. I feel like that was one of the moments that really clicked for me too, whenever I first started to kind of get acclimated to the Austin music scene. And I even met the Austin's favorite concert couple, Rob and, oh gosh, I'm going to butcher her name. I can't think of it. I'm so sorry. But they're lovely people. Lovely, lovely people. But yeah, really cool stuff. And of course, David Byrne starting us off there. It is nary noon here on 91.7 in the city of Austin. It's beautiful outside. I know it. I can see the blue skies through the window. And I am in here shackled by music. No. It's a great time. And I am so happy to be sharing music with you because there's really no other thing I would love to be doing more than this very thing right now. So without further ado, we're going to keep it going even more. We still have like 20 hours left. This next band is really cool, though. They spawned from the band Grizzly Bear, I believe. One of the members, Daniel Rawson, joined Grizzly Bear. And this was one of his projects inspired by Van Dyke Parks and Paul McCartney. They're called Department of Eagles. And this song just takes the cake for me. No one does it like you on KVRX.

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still woozy with, again, that one is one of his newer songs. And the music video is very fun. I do recommend checking it out if you're interested in that. We are wrapping up this last 11 to noon hour. Going into the afternoon now. Woohoo! We're chugging along on this 24-hour special. Thank you so much for tuning in. If you've been listening along, if you have not, my name is DJ John F. Spinity, also known as Miley. I am so happy to have you here on this crazy train that we call KVRX. And we're about to go into a next pretty, I think this might be a pretty big chunk of music. It's going to be just straight up oldies. That's a very broad theme. But you'll just have to tune in, keep listening. If you want to know what I'm going to play, it's going to be anything from Scott Walker to a little bit of Simon and Garfunk, a little bit of Norma Tanega, the Ronettes, of course, in honor of the last Ronette passing away recently. And so much more. Some French weird oddities. This is my bread and butter, so I'm really excited. And of course, if you miss this, I'm sure there will be other moments in this coming 24 hours where I will play such songs. So without further ado, I am more than pleased to play this first up song as a request from our very own DJ Funk, Mr. Alexander. This one's for you. So long, Frank Lloyd Wright, aka Garfunkel, on KVRX.

0: I'm Baby from the Ronettes here on KVRX 91.7. Of course, in honor of the late and great Nedra Tally Ross, who was the last surviving Ronette. She passed away about a week ago at the age of 80. So thank you, m'ladies, for all that you've done for this lovely world of music. It would not be the same without the Ronettes. Before them, we heard from the Rolling Stones, She Smiled Sweetly. I believe that song was in a Wes Anderson movie, too. Might be wrong, but I do believe that's true. And, of course, our very own request from our very own DJ Funk, So Long, Frank Lloyd Wright, actually written about Mr. Art Garfunkel. And as DJ Funk pointed out, you can hear him say, so long, Art, at the end there. It's very sad, but so is the passage of time. But we're talking all about oldies here in this hour, and probably much more of the 24-hour That's Peculiar sign-off. It's going to be a long ride, but I'm really happy. I'm starting to wake up now, and it's lunchtime. Oh, my gosh. But lots of cool things happening during this 24-hour set. Guests will be coming in, hopefully, very soon. And we're even going to have a performance, a live in-booth performance from the Eggmen, Austin's very own premier Beatles tribute band. The guys who do Beatle Bash at New World Deli every Tuesday at 6:30. I'm literally so honored to have them on. I'm very excited for that. They're probably going to play some Beatles. And I asked if they could play their favorite songs to do acoustic. So we shall see what they have prepared. And much, much more. It's going to get weirder as the night goes on also. Some good soundtrack music, weird Moog electronic stuff. I definitely want to play some Muppet songs. There's a lot to get to, but we're chugging through. We're chipping away at all the oldies, because boy, is that a large chunk of what I want to share. So without further ado, I think we should get into the next song. I think, Alexander, if you're still listening, you're going to really like this one, if you haven't heard it already. It's the Royal Guardsmen with Snoopy versus the Red Baron on KVRX.
1: Yes, we're singing some salmon to get you.

hoist up that John B. sail. It's Sloop John B. from the Beach Boys on KVRX 91.7. I'm waking up now. Oh man, I love that song so much, but not a fan of you, Mike Love. I'm making that known. Anyways, but that was a double Beach Boy feature there with a school choir's performance of You're So Good to Me. I recently discovered this music project. It's called the Langley Schools Music Project, and they do so many good covers, and it's beautiful, and it's just like really cute. Highly recommend checking that out if you're into listening to children's choirs. Snoopy versus the Red Baron to start us off there, and we are rolling into the last half of the hour here. It is 12:30, just about. It's Sunday, and I hope you're having a great day. If you have a recommendation that you would like to hear, preferably an oldie but a goodie, I would love to hear it. Feel free to call in at 512-495-5879. That is 512-495-5879, and you just might hear it on this right here station right now. Right here, right now. It's Scott Walker on KVRX 91.7.

0: 2017, I'm living the dream, getting the cream, I'm living on theme, I'm doing my thing, as mighty supreme, as mighty supreme, as mighty supreme.
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0: Wow, everyone, thank you for being here. Thank you for being here, Joel. Like,
1: of course.
0: Holy moly.
1: It's been beautiful hearing all the oldies and all that. I've been tuned in.
0: Yay.
1: I heard Jacuzzi earlier.
0: Yes, I did play Jacuzzi.
1: Yes.
0: Oh my gosh.
1: I tuned out for a sec, but I tuned back in.
0: All good. It's been a roller coaster, as I was telling you. I was doing like Austin artists and South by like memories during that hour, which was really cool. I told a story about how the South by saw Jacuzzi at Hotel Vegas, and I'd seen them before, but like this one in particular, I was just chatting with like my friends by the bar, and all of a sudden you just see this naked woman like launch herself onto the bar top and start singing.
1: They go crazy with it. Yeah. I saw them yesterday at KET Fest, and they were wild.
0: Mm-hmm.
1: It was beautiful. One of them was like shirtless on the roof, and while the other was like spinning around in a chair as fast as possible.
0: Yes. I love. Who's your favorite Austin artist? Maybe I know. Hold on. You go.
1: Wait, I want to hear your guess.
0: Grace?
1: Ooh, I love Grace. I was going to say Eddie Angel. Gotta do the shameless plug.
0: That's fair enough.
1: Also, there's just so many. There's so many people. There's so many friends out there, like, making great stuff. Like, my heart's so full of Austin music love.
0: Literally. Me too. I mean, shout out Eddie Angel, like, our KUTX artist of the month, if you're not familiar.
1: This is just turning into KUT plugging.
0: No, that's literally me on air all the time. I feel so bad. There are times where like Frank tunes in, and Frank is one of our like advisors, directors here at the station, and he's like, hey, you mentioned KUTX again on air this morning. I'm like, well, it's hard to, it's really hard to discern KVRX and KUTX sometimes, like, especially in the morning.
1: Lord, how do you do it, like, having that 8 a.m. slot every Friday?
0: Sheer willpower. I don't know. I think it's just pride. I started my KVRX career at 6 a.m. And I used to live right down the street over there. And so I would just walk like a cute little 5-minute walk and do my show. And it was cool. It worked for a while. But boy, was that like excruciating to do on a Friday morning.
1: Yeah.
0: But in that, I realized like, oh, this is FM air time. And I would love to be on FM because I would get calls all the time, like even doing my first show, from just sweet people, a lot of old people who were like, I haven't heard that song in 20 years. And to me, that's music to my ears because I love the old. So, I stuck around at that hour because I felt like I was kind of like building a little group of people that listened to. And it's just a good routine. Like you get it done and you've already like brightened people's days in the morning, because that's so like sweet. What radio was for me growing up. So that's why I do it.
1: And you know, that slot is now competitive. There's so many people trying to keep those 8 a.m. slots full.
0: That's that's crazy.
1: Every day of the week this last semester. So
0: if you told me that like 4 years ago, I would have been gagged, because nobody wanted those slots. Nobody.
1: You're the trendsetter.
0: Something like that. I will say, though, I feel like no one listens, like, our age.
1: Oh,
0: someone's calling in.
1: Someone is.
0: Should we?
1: We shall.
0: Okay. Well, I'm going to play a song that Joel brought in for us. It's Spring by Saint Etienne.
1: Etienne. They're French. I think.
0: Ooh la la.
1: Ooh la la.
0: Oh, no, they're gone.
1: No. Come back.
0: Call again.
1: Caller, we miss you.
0: We miss you. Call again. Okay. Love you. Bye.

0: have a guest in the booth, and it's Joel.
1: What is up?
0: Welcome. This is, I feel like I'm Oprah now.
1: Do I get a car?
0: You get 10 cars.
1: Yes.

0: Ah, blessed by Bjork.
1: Hello.
0: hello.
1: Big time peculiarity.
0: Big time. you just heard Big Time Sensuality by Bjork. Do you know that like riddle that she does where it's like, what rustles through the trees? You know what I'm talking about?
1: I don't know much about Bjork, and I think that's a crime that I should be arrested for.
0: That is a crime. She's so funky.
1: I know, like, someone sent in, like, the Discord the gif of Bjork fighting a reporter.
0: Girl. She's so crazy. No, in the best me. Way.
1: Yeah.
0: Wait, let me see the riddle. So here's a Reddit thread. What's up with Bjork riddles? I think it came from this. Yeah. What can pass through trees without making rustle of the leaf? I actually don't know what the answer is. I have written. Oh, sunlight. Wait. Oh, what? Oh my gosh. She's so calm and then she just goes for it. I love her.
1: Ah, so awesome.
0: And we also heard a very lovely song from Jewel.
1: A Spring by Saint Etienne.
0: So yeah. Good. So good.
1: So good. So whimsical.
0: Very whimsical. What do you do in your life to bring whimsy into the everyday?
1: I listen to 91.7 KVRS.
0: Hey! That's a plug.
1: I also sit in grass sometimes, and that's fun.
0: That is fun. Yeah. That's so whimsical. What the hell?
1: I take my dog to park, and we sit in grass together, and it is beautiful.
0: I take my dog to the park. Sorry, I'm just working on this here. But as yeah, you were saying.
1: It's really beautiful, even though she fights me all the way getting there because she doesn't like the leash or cars or really being outside the house unless we get to the park. So, shout out her.
0: if you're listening.
1: If you're listening.
0: Raise a paw. That's beautiful. Honestly, same sometimes. I relate. That's amazing. Well, we do have another song request from our dear friend Jimmy in Connecticut. This one has a really cool album cover. It's from Stereo MCs. And this one is called Connected. Right here on That's Peculiar, the 24-hour special.
1: Whoa.
0: 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None of the hits.
1: All of the time.

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32%. Yeah, you fill in the blank. 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Yeah, I'm mixing business with love.

0: Harry Nilsson with a song from The Point.
1: Whoa.
0: Boop.
1: Boop.
0: That song is so good. I recently watched The Point. Have you seen it, Joel?
1: No, I haven't.
0: It's good.
1: Is it a movie?
0: It's a little cartoon movie.
1: Oh.
0: Narrated by Ringo Starr.
1: Huh.
0: And it's like very, it's like the Schoolhouse Rock style animation, if you're familiar.
1: So like, cute.
0: Yeah, very, very cute. Oh my gosh, my friend is here. Whoa. Do you want to entertain the kids?
1: Okay.
0: Well,
1: yeah.
0: Or well.
1: Prepare to be, what should I talk? Should I tell them the story that we were talking about, or should that not be shared on air?
0: Well, you know, let's actually, here, I'll play a song, okay, and then we'll assess. Okay. We'll be back, everyone. We'll be back.
1: Bye.
0: Bye.

0: What a beautiful song.
1: Yes.
0: Telephone line from ELO right here on KVRX. And yeah, if you are just now tuning in, this is the 24-hour extravaganza. Sorry, I need to stop acting so lackluster whenever I'm saying that. I'm very excited, truthfully. And I have two lovely, lovely, lovely guests with me in the booth here. If you would care to introduce yourself again.
1: I'm DJ Angel, actually now DJ Cowboy Angel.
0: Whoa.
1: Changed my name.
0: Whoa.
1: So yeah.
0: Oh my goodness.
2: And this is Michaela, dear childhood friend.
0: Yes. Hello. Sorry, your mic was down for a second.
2: That does make sense. Yeah. Just walked in here.
0: Well, welcome. Yeah, we got Michaela and DJ Cowboy Angel.
1: It's still a work in progress.
0: Okay. DJ WIP. Yeah. And we're just shooting the breeze. It's nary 1:30 and feeling a little crazy already. The day's getting going.
2: So close to the finish line.
1: Yes.
0: just so close. But yeah, thanks for being here. How's it?
1: Well, we were talking about my friend who last year, okay, the story goes, they went to one of their friends' party and they left their phone there and got really, really wasted and then went to a co-op and ended up on the floor of said co-op after doing the worm in the middle of the dance floor. Barely remembers that. Lost their hat, but found their hat. Good for them. And yeah, ended up on the floor of French House while all of their friends were in 21st, or Pearl, I think it was Pearl.
0: Oh.
1: And yeah, ended up throwing up in the bushes.
0: No. this is a very intimate story.
1: Yeah, I'm so glad that my friend is comfortable sharing this on air.
0: Right.
1: And then, had to be carried back by their friends after they were found on said floor of that co-op and was tucked in and woke up the next day hungover, lost their phone, and then walked across campus to Kin's Dining Hall because J2 doesn't have soup and they really wanted soup. Specifically chicken noodle. They didn't get chicken noodle, but they got hearty vegetable, which was good enough.
0: Hearty vegetable.
1: And then my friend sat in the dining hall for 2 hours watching Big Brother recaps. mind you, has never watched Big Brother in their life. This was their first introduction to Big Brother.
0: My word. why that day? Why did they just want to watch Big
1: vibe,
0: Brother?
2: It was calling.
0: Hearty vegetable and some Big Brother?
1: Yeah, for 4 hours. It was a 4-hour video.
0: That's awesome.
1: I don't think it was a 2-hour video now that I'm thinking back. I was there for a while.
2: Sounds like a happy ending.
1: But not done yet. My friend who I hold so dearly. That's what I was saying. Then got dressed and went to our end of year KVRX party where Miley was crowned the next station manager.
0: What?
1: So while that was happening, my friend was really hungover and searching for their phone frantically and texting people on their iPad.
0: The iPad is the cherry on top.
1: My friend really loves that iPad.
2: You know, I love the iPad too. Anytime I see somebody taking a picture with an iPad, it just brings me a little sprig of joy.
0: Yeah.
1: Yesterday, iPad was whipped out at the KVRX party, and we were doing
0: Was it really?
1: It was. I think Carly had her iPad, whipped it out, and we were just doing lie detector tests and with like, you put your hand down and...
0: Girl, what? When was this happening?
1: It was near the end. We were all grouped together. And Burns, the next station, DJ Dwello, call out, liar by the iPad.
0: Yes.
1: But it is the way of life.
0: Was that... I saw a circle form and then everyone was like...
1: Yeah, that was that.
0: Okay. That's awesome. That's really awesome. Did you play Akinator too?
1: I wish. I grew up on Akinator, but yeah,
0: we should do Akinator soon. That's wow. I'm like out of words. If only I knew to offer support to your friend on that fateful night. Lord knows there were a bunch of others who were in the same boat. Thank you for sharing that.
1: Yeah, my friend is very happy to be able to say that on the airwaves.
0: This 91.7 airwave has championed so many exhilarating stories, might I say. Lord. Michaela, do you have any sailor's tales from your Alaska adventures?
2: Oh, gosh. Well, too many to count, if I'm honest. A lot of them kind of have me partaking a touch too much in a certain liquid.
0: Oh,
2: by
0: no.
2: By that liquid being a little brewski.
0: Oh, no.
2: Just got back from Dutch Harbor.
0: Woo.
2: Shout out Deadliest Catch. I was not on the show, but, you know, same place.
0: Wow.
2: you know, maybe I'll get into it a little bit later on into the show, but let's just say I was bit on the leg by a plastered sailor.
0: And that's that. I'm sorry. I've heard this story. I remember you told me this the other day. And that's like the best opening line you could enter any room with.
2: Oh, I was bit by a fisherman?
0: Yeah. I was once bit by a fisherman.
2: You know, I have been telling it over and over again. And, you know, every single time it just seems to get more and more exciting.
0: Mm-hmm. You just keep peppering it.
2: Yeah, yeah. I'm really learning how to tell it.
0: It's like cooking a hearty vegetable soup and then leaving it in the fridge.
2: Yeah, kind of like watching a little bit of Big Brother and eating some vegetable soup.
0: Exactly. Well, with that being said, I think we have some music to get to.
2: Ah, yes. We're going to be listening to a little bit of Slow Ride by Sublime.
0: Not Foghat. Not Foghat. Okay. Here we go. KVRX. It's Sublime.

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0: Yep, that's right. You just heard a freaking vinyl, and it's blaring through the headphones over there in the corner. But you know what? That'll be our dirty little secret. It's the point from Austin with Mrs. Kind Eyes. Truly just like the most loveliest, the loveliest song in all the land, if I do say so. We also heard from Ukla the Mock with Sweet Spot and Roller Skates with Steel Pulse.
1: Loving that reggae.
0: Loving that reggae. Yes. And hey, what do you know about love? Do you know about Love Island?
2: Ooh, the new cast is coming out like next week, right? That's gonna be sick.
0: Yes.
1: Question mark.
0: Actually, you're a correspondent. I don't know anything about Love Island.
2: Okay, so recently I rewatched season 6, and it's way better than season 7. U.S. I know there's all international stuff. I want to get into the U.K. Ooh. I think I would just like have a lot of fun with that. I don't know. I think I love British accents. Mm-hmm. They're really cool, I guess.
1: Who doesn't like a good British accent?
0: Oh, I love a good British accent. Like, just don't do that to me. Like, I love the British.
2: But yeah, season 6, so good. I'm remembering everything. And then also, like, there's a new show with like the season 7 cast, and it's like, I love season 6, I hate season 7. Get those people off of my screen.
0: Okay, can you name names from the seasons?
2: Okay, so from season 7, Clark.
0: Okay.
2: Huda, Alandria, Shelly, Nick, Jeremiah, season 7.
0: Okay, I know that crew. Yeah. My roommates watch that.
2: And then that's season 6, that's going to be Serena, Leah, Janae, Miguel, Rob. Freaking Rob. Dude, that evil, handsome man.
0: He was here.
2: Yeah, he was.
0: the girls were spamming him.
2: That was I saw my friend like posted up, and like she made him say something for like her, what's it called, social org.
0: Oh my gosh.
2: Yeah, shout out. He won the Traders recently.
0: What a guy.
2: What a guy.
0: What a strange man.
2: But yeah, and I love that season. I love how they're not completely evil to each other. And I love how people were normal and not insane like the last season. Because I was keeping up with season 7. I was like, okay, let's run it back. I'm going to be here from the start. Like, no, this is going to be beautiful. And then why is the whole house fighting? They're all fighting on the show. Everyone's fighting online. It's
0: ridiculous.
2: Like, what is going on?
1: But I am curious, just because as a person that has only seen season 7, I guess it's not that way every single time?
2: No, it is not. Season 6, like, yeah, there's a lot of, like, strong opinions, but it's like, you know, like, there are people who are really supportive of, like, everyone, and people who are, like...
0: Amaya Papaya. So Bags of Skittles.
2: Yes. she was season 7, and so sweet. But, yeah, usually it isn't just warfare online and major factions and just arguments and...
0: Split ends.
1: I will say it did kind of add to the entertainment factor, though.
2: That is true. I, you know what? I did vote for Huda to break up with Jeremiah.
1: Not
2: with
1: to be
2: Julie.
1: Too evil, but my you dream. Know.
2: Yeah, sometimes you need the pain and torture, but.
0: Well, they weren't. They didn't seem like a good couple.
2: No. No. But yeah, I didn't vote even because of that. I was like, I just want to see what happens.
0: Just vote.
2: But yeah, Love Island, shout out. Shout out Amaya Papaya.
0: Amaya.
2: And they're still all arguing and being enemies on Beyond the Villa. So.
0: Yeah. Is that so? My roommates made me watch like a follow-up to the season 7. Is that what it is?
2: Where yeah.
0: They're all like talking about the beef and like what's happened, and I gotta say I really like Taylor. He seems like a chiller. But also, I don't really, like, I don't know much of the lore.
2: You know, there's, like, a big, like, flip around. I think Beyond the Villa is doing Taylor and Clark, like, good. Because Elandria was a really big, like, fan favorite. Mm-hmm. And there was, like, a falling out between Elandria and Taylor. And, yeah, I think people just, like, didn't like Taylor and Clark after that. Aww. But, yeah.
0: Well, Elandria is pretty great.
2: For sure.
0: She's pretty great. Clark's pretty great too.
2: Yeah.
0: And I think Taylor's cute. So maybe that's why.
2: I pick Clark.
0: He's so silly. They're all so ridiculous. They're so ridiculous. Like, I can't watch that show sometimes. But then sometimes I'm drawn in.
1: Oh, so drawn in.
0: Yeah. Drawn in. You tell me what that's about. Yeah. Psychology of reality shows. I'd love to know.
1: Oh, yeah. I mean, if you want to talk reality shows, let's get into Survivor.
2: Ooh.
1: You know, the Kardashians, a little bit of Jersey Shore. Let's really get into this.
0: Housewives?
1: Oh, yeah. They're saying something a whole lot deeper than what meets the eye.
2: Right? Flava Flav's, what's it called, with Tiffany Pollard, New York, House of Love. Was that what it's called? The good morning, not you. You could choke.
0: Oh my god.
2: That's where the I watched all of it and it was so good, but it was a while ago, so I don't remember much. But
0: dang.
2: Love Tiffany Pollard.
0: Yeah. I think I feel like I'm not skilled enough for this conversation now. I feel like we need Mary. But I would love to, if you have a favorite reality TV show, you should call in and tell us. At 512-495-5879. That is 512-495-5879.
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1: Oh no! 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
0: It is cool. 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
2: And we're back.
3: Yes, we are.
2: It is 2:14 in the beautiful city of Austin, Texas. You just heard My Name is Mud by the band Primus.
3: And we had a little bit of the
2: Deftones.
3: The beautiful Deftones.
2: That one was My Own Summer. Shove it.
3: Shove it.
2: Shove it.
3: Yep.
2: And we started our little rock transition with Blind Melon. That one was No Rain. Yeah. Wow. Exhilarating.
3: Just lovely. A nice little pickup in this lovely 2 o'clock hour.
2: A little nice pickup. That's a good way to put it. I feel like that's only natural though. Like, holy moly. How does one even spread their energy out across 24 hours? Is there a way to do it?
3: I would say easily. Do it easily.
2: Just easily.
3: Yeah,
2: you can do it.
3: You can do it. It's, if you really think about it, 24 hours, what is that but just a bunch of 15 minutes? You can do 15 minutes.
2: Just a bunch of minutes.
3: Just a bunch of minutes. Yep. Very easy.
2: 1 minute at a time.
3: We're going to see a lot of phases here of Miley Carballo.
2: Wow.
3: And what a treat it is to see.
2: This is, yeah, you're going to get the full spectrum of my delusions and my humor and my chuckles.
3: Oh, her many, many kinds of chuckles.
2: And my sadness.
3: Oh.
2: Maybe.
3: Hopefully not too much of that, but no. Maybe just a smidge in the wee hours.
2: Maybe some tears even.
3: Ooh.
2: Sentimental tears. You know, we had our end of the year party for KVRX last night, and I literally said, I'm going to try not to cry. And then as soon as I said that, I started crying. The age-old trope.
3: Oh, yes. Classic.
2: Yeah. But the station is in good hands now. From this lady to Mr. Burns. I'm very proud of him. Very proud for what he's going to bring to the station even before he does his year as station manager. So shout out to you, Burns, if you're listening. I'm very excited for the year ahead.
3: Oh, you should be. Speaking of, I mean, you're coming from a pretty cool sector of radio and onto an even cooler sector of hot dogging.
2: Oh!
3: How does it feel to be the next up-and-comer in the Wienermobile world?
2: I feel like $1 million, I'll tell you that. That is correct, everyone. I'm feeling crazy. I'm one of 12 new hot doggers for the Oscar Mayer Wienermobile. And yeah, thank goodness, because that's been my dream for the past few years. This lady knows.
3: Oh, yeah.
2: Yeah. Been pursuing that, and it's been a great ride. It's been a really great ride. I've learned a lot about myself along the way, tried to apply the life of the philosophies of the hot dogger ways to my current life. And I feel like it's given me a good ride, a good wave to ride, even through the radio world.
3: You know, it's very interesting. I've known this girl since we were in middle school together. And even in middle school, she had two goals for her life. Two main goals, at least. One was to be a radio host. Check.
2: Check.
3: And the second was to work in the Wienermobile.
2: This is,
3: and
2: yeah.
3: And I think we can say it now officially. Check.
2: Check. It's crazy. Now I'm just waiting to see where I'll go, which
3: exactly.
2: Is pretty cool. I know the people now. We've been texting. It's been a great time. Sent them a picture of me with a plate of hot dogs last night. The chat went crazy.
3: Wow.
2: And everyone just seems so lovely. I'm really excited to get to know everybody and to share an intimate 6 months with one person in a 27-foot-long wiener.
3: Well,
2: can't
3: imagine that's going to be a bad event.
2: No, hopefully not. Hopefully not.
3: Mm.
2: But no, I don't think it will be. I'm a pretty easy breezy lady. And we'll get to travel.
3: Hopefully not too breezy. We want a little bit of hot dog drama to hear back on.
2: Yeah, Love Island hot dog edition.
3: Yeah, little callback there.
2: Mm-hmm.
3: What would be the Love Island of Wienermobile driving, you know?
2: Ooh.
3: It's like, can we get a camera crew in there, possibly?
2: Mm-hmm. You know, I think they did a mock installation of like a Love Island kind of thing on the Oscar Mayer Instagram not too long ago. Very funny stuff. I think they should run it back because that's always topical.
3: I mean, if they're putting two people together and this thing's programmed, basically, mm-hmm. I mean, who knows?
2: Got your finding story there already.
3: In the Wienermobile?
2: That's happened. And that has happened.
3: Wow.
2: Have I told you the stories?
3: No, you haven't.
2: There have been multiple people who found love in a 27-foot long hot dog.
3: Wow.
2: And actually, the most famous story that I think of is essentially, so with the job, it's salaried. But you get a stipend every week for like food and fun, essentially. So it used to be $150. They've hiked it up recently, which I'm very glad for. And this guy, this hot dogger, fell in love with his driving partner, and he decided that he would save his stipend every week to save up for a wedding ring.
3: Oh, wow.
2: Or an engagement ring, I guess. And so
3: talk about romance.
2: Talk about sizzling romance.
3: Oh, yeah.
2: And at the end of their year, he proposed to her, and that's pretty cool. And I actually got to talk to a guy who did it in 2019, and at the time, the Wienermobile program was a part of the Planters Nutmobile program also.
3: Mm.
2: So they were, like, in the same kind of training group, and so there was a lot more crossover with, like, the hot doggers and peanutters.
3: Well, it just makes sense. Wieners and nuts, they just go together.
2: I know. This novelty car world is, like, oddly kind of...
3: Phallic?
2: Kind of phallic. Like, I don't know.
3: You can't help but laugh.
2: You can't... No, exactly. You can't help but laugh. Like, it's just fun. Like, it's just funny. And so this guy, he had met a peanutter at the time. And they actually ended up getting married last year.
3: Oh my gosh, wow.
2: Mm-hmm. It's really cool.
3: Congratulations to them.
2: Congratulations, Jake. He manages Rit Momney now.
3: No kidding.
2: Mm-hmm. And really weird, too, because whenever I got to hop on the phone call with him, we were talking about, like, Rit Momney and stuff because the first press pass I ever got from KVRX was for Rit Momney and Dayglo. At Stubbs, and so I got to go, and he was telling me about his story of that night, and I was telling him about mine, and it's just really weird, like, weird crossover. We still have not met each other in person, but I would
3: love to.
2: Quite
3: the full circle moment there.
2: Yeah, no, total full circle moment. And I think that's just what's, like, convinced me more and more about the job, too. It's like, there's so many full circle moments, it's scary.
3: Oh, it's meant to happen. The doors are opening.
2: Exactly. The buns.
3: The buns are... there's got to be a way to work that in.
2: The grill master is in.
3: The coals are getting warm.
2: My buns are sizzling.
3: Yeah.
2: The puns are endless. Buns and buns of puns, as you can imagine.
3: We should continue to work on that.
2: Yeah. We'll stick that in our back pocket for later.
3: Mm.
2: But in the meantime, we have more rock, more punk, more grunge to get to.
3: Ooh,
2: so
3: just lovely.
2: Just lovely. I believe this little lady has a git song to share
3: yes,
2: with us.
3: Yes, ma'am. A little second skin for you.
2: There you go. All right. It's the gits on KVRX.

0: Well, hey everyone.
1: Hey, hey, hey.
0: Hey, hey, hey. Yay, yay.
1: Ooh la la. All right, get after it.
0: Gotta keep things interesting.
1: Oh yeah.
0: When you've been cooped up all day. Cooped up, I
1: say. Gosh, you're just stuck here in this closet.
0: They keep me in the closet, Hagrid. Well, you just heard Baboa Slim, Weapon of Choice. Such a good one. That was a Michaela pick.
1: Ah, per the huge. Always always got to pick the Fatboy Slim.
0: Mm-hmm. I love that music video. I'll never forget seeing it for the first time. My sister showed me a very long time ago.
1: It's just so incredibly bouncy and whimsical.
0: Those are very good words to describe it. I feel like that was like my first introduction to Christopher Walken, too.
1: It's
0: like,
1: a good one.
0: You know when you're at that age where you like clock who actors are, you know? You're like, oh, that's the guy in this.
1: Yes.
0: That was yeah. But we've been on a little like metal, little punk kick here for the past
1: just a wee bit, yeah.
0: Past 30 minutes or so. We heard a little bit of Turnstile in there. About this time last year I was having

0: Turnstile Summer. It was great. It was really great. We also heard from Speed, cool band from Australia. They're really sick. And the guy in the band, one of the guys, plays the flute sometimes.
1: Mm, you know, the Australians are really bringing out the best of the, you know, that high energy type deals.
0: I agree.
1: The music. Mm-hmm. It's been lovely. You know, especially, I mean, one of my favorites, Emile and the Sniffers.
0: Ooh.
1: We need to be playing some of her a little bit later on.
0: Oh, I must have to agree with that. I must oblige.
1: Oh, yes, ma'am.
0: Somebody get this. Somebody get me a window seat. This flower is wilted.
1: Oh, a little Bobby Hill right on the air.
0: I wish we could just play like sound bites of Bobby Hill.
1: That would be lovely. I was just thinking how awesome it would be if we just had a bunch of random sound bites.
0: That a little sound bite board.
1: Yes.
0: That would have been nice to have had.
1: Budget cuts.
0: Yeah. Oh. No, I'm kidding. She's kidding. But donate to us if you'd like. At supportstudentvoices.org.
1: If you really want that soundboard, you know.
0: Well, I have a physical soundboard right here.
1: And I don't know if you guys could tell, but that is a button being pushed
0: that says shade.
1: Shade.
0: From RuPaul's Drag Race. That's a common thread here at KVRX. I've used that button, not that one specifically, but the online version to like gavel in meetings before, because these kids love to talk.
1: And it seems to be the only thing to get their attention.
0: It's actually true. The little coyote, what, the 1, 2, 3 eyes on me doesn't work. Silent coyote. Doesn't cut it for them.
1: Do you ever do like the teacher stare? You just don't say anything and you just look at everybody until they're quiet?
0: No, they don't.
1: You gotta have a very commanding presence for that, you know?
0: Do you remember Mr. Jackson?
1: Of course.
0: We had a middle school theater teacher named Mr. Jackson, Garrett Jackson, if you will.
1: Very intimidating presence right there. Very strong.
0: Very strong. He was a very tall man. He had big eyes. And
1: gigantic eyes. Oh my goodness, I'm remembering now.
0: No, literally. And he would like kind of pop them out almost, like, and he would do this thing where if you were acting a fool, like,
1: he had a lot of control over his eyes.
0: Oh, that man was well coordinated. I love him. He was so funny. But he would like, if you're acting a fool, he would walk towards you very slowly and then just like pop his eyes out and stare you down, which sounds kind of frightening and, talking about it now.
1: I might remind you, these are all middle schoolers.
0: Middle school theater.
1: So he's doing this to like 11 to 12 year olds that are just trying to get by in their day.
0: Yeah, but they were acting a fool. I have memories of them only acting
1: a
0: fool.
1: Oh, so you're saying it was warranted. I never took his class, so I'm just hearing stories from you.
0: Oh, it was so warranted. I was like the only sane person in that class, I felt like.
1: I heard rumors.
0: Of me?
1: No, I just heard rumors about the people in that class.
0: Oh, yeah, it was...
1: Chaos.
0: The capital K.
1: I don't think capital it starts Q. with that.
0: Qos.
1: Qos. Ooh.
0: Well, yeah, lots of... I was thinking about the theater days the other day, actually yesterday, because I was at a documentary student film screening and someone had done a short documentary on like a middle school production of Matilda Jr. And they did it kind of like in a reality TV style where they did like interviews with the kids. And this one boy who was playing Trunchbull, like this kid was just like the interviewer was asking him like, well, okay, it seems like it's pretty chaotic here. Do you have to fill in certain roles that, like, aren't your role technically? And he goes, yeah, like, I do some of the technician stuff sometimes. And he was being really sassy about it. And the girl was like, well, like, do you consider yourself a techie? He goes, I'm not a techie. I'm Trunchbull. And then just, like stared at the camera.
1: That's such a lovely soundbite, and I feel like it's perfectly quotable.
0: I agree. I'm gonna be thinking about
1: it. I am not a techie. I am Trunchbull. I'll be using that from now on.
0: Yeah, I think it says a lot. It speaks volumes. And it got me thinking about my theater days, because I used to assistant direct for some of the productions. Fairy Tale Courtroom.
1: Yes, I do recall, yes.
0: And Legally Blonde, the musical Junior.
1: Lovely.
0: Mm-hmm.
1: Do you feel like there's a connection between those theater kids and maybe operating radio stations?
0: You know, it's funny you say that, because yes. I wouldn't gather that all radio people are old theater kids.
1: We're not going to generalize here.
0: No generalizations. But I would certainly say that there is a population. And actually, we do have a lot of current theater people in KVRX as well. There's an avant-garde theater group here called the Broccoli Project on campus. And we have some people who are a part of that. We had Cassidy, our PR director, was a part of this play called Rhinoceros the other day. Mm. A lot of very avant-garde style theater being had here.
1: A little bit of classic Austin weirdness.
0: A little bit of that.
1: You know who's extremely comfortable being weird? A little bit of theater kids.
0: That's true.
1: Yep.
0: That's true. And
1: all in the best way possible.
0: Yeah. Some for better or for worse. You know, you want to know something crazy? I went to go see a production of Dear Evan Hansen the other day.
1: Oh, my word.
0: I've learned to slam on the brake.
1: Don't start with that now.
0: You guys are lucky I haven't included any theater songs in the set yet.
1: Yet.
0: Mark my words. More about that later, because I feel like I could talk about that for a while.
1: Oh, eons.
0: And I think I went with my roommate, and she could talk a lot about that, too. Mm. So we're gonna jump course here and go back into the metal rock territory. This one is from a band that I hold near and dear to my heart. They're called the Psychedelic Porn Crumpets.
1: Oh, lovely.
0: And I saw them around this time last year, and it was one of the best concerts
1: of my
0: life.
1: That was my last concert that I got to see live.
0: You saw them?
1: Yeah, at your little shindig.
0: At my shindig?
1: Yes.
0: The Psychedelic Porn... No!
1: Oh, am I thinking of something different?
0: You might be thinking of Bougie Tuesday.
1: Bougie Tuesday? Ooh. Well, I'm all kerfuffled now.
0: There's too many weird names.
1: So many weird names.
0: Sorry to burst your bubble.
1: Gosh.
0: Okay. This is March On for Pax Ramona from the Psychedelic Porn Crumpets here on KVRX 91.7.

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This is RuPaul Charles, honey. 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
2: And we're back to talking here. We had a brief little debrief here. I've got some lovely people in the booth. I've got Michaela Brown.
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2: And Lily Kent.
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0: That was good.
1: Why'd you look behind you?
2: I looked away to butt laugh straight into the mic.
1: I know, I have to be like off the mic. Like Statler and Waldorf. Hey everyone, we're back. It's been a while since we've chatted. We had a lovely debrief with my parents. Thank you for coming if you're listening. I love you very much and it meant a lot. And then we had Lily Kent here as well. The famous Lily Kent.
3: Shining star.
1: My shining star. And now we have three famous ladies in here. If I must say so myself, would you care to introduce yourselves?
4: Hello, it's DJ Microfiche, Haley.
1: Woo!
4: Woo! It feels weird to woo myself, but...
1: Woo! Woo!
3: And this is old Michaela right here. I've been on for a little while. Still trucking.
1: Old Faithful.
0: And this is Rachel. I just got here, so this is very exciting.
1: DJ Rachy.
0: DJ Rachy.
1: Oh my gosh.
0: Back from the dead.
1: Back from the dead. This is crazy. And if you're just now tuning in, my name is DJ John F. Spinity. I have been here for, pardon, 8 hours? 8.5, I believe,
3: give
1: if I'm
3: take,
1: doing that.
3: Yeah,
4: I think so.
1: If I'm doing that right.
3: Yeah.
1: Wow. That's like a full work day.
0: And only two more.
1: Two more.
0: Of those
1: it seems doable, actually.
4: Mm. Yeah.
3: Yeah.
1: But maybe I'll hit a wall soon.
3: Or it's going to get really interesting up in here.
1: It might get really interesting. That is very true. Mm-hmm. So yeah, I don't really know where to steer this ship right now, but we have behind us our bed track is Lee Scratch Perry with City Too Hot, which was featured in the movie Come On, Come On, A24, starring Joaquin Phoenix. It's a very good soundtrack. And I was wondering, what are your guys' favorite movie soundtracks?
4: Man, I really love the Blade Runner soundtrack. It doesn't fit the vibe of the day. It's definitely very much like, I don't smoke, but like, I feel like after I watch that movie, I'm like, man, I feel like a harrowed like old man whenever I watch that movie, but like in a good way, you know? Because it's such like a bleak movie, but it's so beautiful. And I love the soundtrack. I just finally found it on vinyl. Ooh. I've been looking for it for so long and I found it.
1: Whoa.
4: So, very fun time.
1: That sounds beautiful.
3: That's we'll a fantastic to, choice.
1: Yeah.
3: Yeah.
1: We'll have to play one of those songs.
4: Mm-hmm.
3: Gosh.
1: You
3: well,
1: little lady?
3: I was going to say, come on, come on. Because I believe it was actually me suggesting this little tune.
1: Oh.
3: But if you would like me to name another one, I mean, you can't really go wrong with Darjeeling Limited.
1: You know what? I love that soundtrack.
3: It's fantastic.
4: Awesome.
3: It's vibey as all get out.
1: Mm-hmm. I'd have to agree.
0: I don't know if this counts as a soundtrack because it's a musical, but the Rocky Horror Picture Show is like a mainstay in my life.
3: We can add that
4: definitely
3: in,
4: counts.
1: We can.
3: If it works or not, because honestly, it's 10 out of 10.
1: Oh, it
0: works.
1: I have always wanted to play Meatloaf's song from that movie.
0: It's a great song.
1: I haven't been able to because it's a hit. Dare I say it? It's a hit in our eyes at KBRX. So
3: well, hey, now's your chance.
4: Now's your chance.
3: Now's your chance.
1: Now,
4: carpe diem.
3: At some point, you can play it.
1: Oh, Captain, my Captain.
0: In the next 16 hours, you may play it.
3: Oh, gosh, don't say 16 hours like that.
4: Yeah, we're going to do the time warp again,
1: 16
4: guys.
1: 16 pounds. Or what? Towns. What does he say?
0: What do you... I don't know.
1: I'm
3: too niche a reference.
1: I'm referencing Rocky Horror.
3: That looks bad.
1: Tim Curry's like, I can make you a man. Like, when he's like... We'll just play it. We'll play it. Well, you know what? We'll do...
0: I couldn't tell you.
1: Well, it's actually... Meatloaf song is back-to-back with this, so maybe this works.
4: Wait, that's beautiful.
1: Okay, let's start there, and then we'll recoup. All right. Thank you all for sharing.
4: Yay!
1: Okay. We'll talk to you guys later out there. In the meantime, Tim Curry with I Can Make You a Man. On KVRX.
5: Mm-hmm. weakling, weighing 98 pounds, will get sand in his face when kicked to the ground. And soon in the gym, with a determined chin, the sweat from his pores as he works for his cause will make him glisten and gleam. And with massage and just a little bit of steam, he'll be pink.

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He thinks dynamic tension

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Go right to the source and ask the horse, he'll give you the answer.

0: Oh, that was quick.
1: That was fast.
0: Hey, woo.
2: Snuck up on there.
0: Hey,
1: whoa. We were too busy listening to Mr. Ed.
0: We went straight to the source and asked the horse, and he gave us the answer that we endorse.
1: We Ooh. Sure do.
0: Have you guys seen Mr. Ed?
1: And he says, I actually vote red.
0: Vote red. You have
1: vote to vote red.
0: Oh, God.
1: And he said it. And it's not a call to action because he said it.
0: Ooh.
1: Yeah, he told me.
2: I'm realizing now I was not paying that much attention to the lyrics.
3: it flowed through me.
0: Yeah.
3: Like a river, and I was a stone, unchanged. And, but it was beautiful. But it was really beautiful.
0: That's poetic, man. Mm-hmm. Well... We heard from that song. We also heard 6 Days from the Fast and Furious franchise, right?
2: Yeah, that I believe the remix is in the Tokyo Drift of the Fast and Furious series. Mm. Shout out. Pretty cool stuff.
0: Shout out
2: if you're
0: DJ
2: into
0: shout
2: that.
1: If you like epic cars.
2: If you like epic cars and...
0: And might I say R.I.P. Paul Walker.
2: R.I.P. Paul Walker. Yeah.
0: I've never seen a Fast and Furious.
2: No, but you can appreciate so what it represents, though.
3: There's so many.
2: You know.
0: Yeah. I know.
2: Pure, unadulterated action.
0: Action. And that's what America wants. And that's what lives very deep within all
2: of
0: our hearts.
2: That's what we all almost, I would say almost all of us want. We want a little bit of action.
0: Yeah.
3: Deep down.
0: Action Jackson.
2: Yeah.
0: And we also heard from the Muppets.
3: Oh my gosh, yes.
0: Moving right along.
3: Yeah.
0: We also heard from, if I might say so, we also heard from a little bit of the Rocky Horror Picture Show soundtrack.
1: Two of them.
0: Two. A twofer.
1: Perfect. I have no notes about Rocky Horror Picture Show. It could not be better. It could not be worse.
0: Exactly.
2: Yeah. I mean, as you can tell, we're kind of going down a little bit of a soundtrack lane.
0: Yeah.
2: Having all kinds of fun.
0: All sorts of fun right
1: here. Just a
0: here.
1: Hoot and a holler.
0: Hooting and hollering. And,
2: love that saying.
0: Me too. Me too. And I dare I say we keep going here because there's a very special... group of music coming up that I have queued. DJ,
2: I'm excited.
0: My herpes is taking a peek.
3: Yeah, guys, it's really good.
0: Okay, I'm
3: excited.
0: Guys,
3: things are percolating.
0: Percolators! that's regulators. Okay, here we go. I'll see you on the other side.

0: Meanwhile, King Arthur and Sir Bedivere, not more than a swallow's flight away, had discovered something.
1: Who are you?
2: We are the knights who say...
1: No, not the knights who say nay.
2: The same!
3: Who are they?
2: We are the keepers of the sacred words. Ni, Peng, and Ni Wom.
1: Those who hear them seldom live to tell the tale.
2: The knights who say ni demand a sacrifice.
1: Knights of Ni, we are but simple travelers who seek the enchanter who lives beyond these woods.
2: Ni! Ni!
1: Ni!
2: Ni!
1: No!
2: Ni! Ni! Ni! Ni! We shall say ni again to you if you do not appease us.
1: Well, what is it you want?
2: We want a shrubbery.
1: A what?
2: Ni! Ni! Ni!
1: Please, please, no more. We will find you a shrubbery.
2: You must return here with a shrubbery, or else you will never pass through this wood alive.
1: Oh, knights of Ni, you are just and fair, and we will return with a shrubbery.
2: One that looks nice.
1: Of course.
2: And not too expensive.
1: Yes.
2: Now, go!
1: Oh, knights of Ni, we have brought you your shrubbery. May we go now?
2: It is a good shrubbery. I like the laurels particularly. But there is one small problem.
1: What is that?
2: We are now no longer the knights who say ni. We are now the knights who say eki eki eki eki fatang zoom boing. Therefore, we must give you a test.
1: What is this test, O knights who till recently said ni?
2: Firstly, you must find another shrubbery.
0: Not another shrubbery.
2: Then, when you have found the shrubbery, you must place it here beside this shrubbery. Only slightly higher, so you get a two-level effect with a little path running down the middle. Then, when you have found the shrubbery, you must cut down the mightiest tree in the forest. Whee!

0: What an ending. That kind of crashed.
1: Another one that snuck up on you.
2: Yeah. I think it was lovely.
0: No,
2: fantastic into the crescendo.
1: It was a controlled landing.
0: Yeah, a controlled crash.
1: Mm-hmm.
0: Yeah. Thank you all for listening. That was a recommendation from DJ Rachy. And
2: fantastic.
1: Yes.
0: Round of applause.
1: Thank sure
2: you.
1: Was.
2: Yes, yes, yes.
1: Thank you.
0: And we have a new player pulling up to the field.
3: Hello. This is DJ Rap M.
0: Whoa. Round of applause for DJ Rap M.
3: Thank you.
0: Winner of the best late night program on KBRS, Dark and Stormy Show. For all of your hip hop needs and desires and wants and everything.
3: That's right. Thank you.
0: Thank you. And we're doing soundtrack songs right now. It's getting crazy. The energy is livening up in the booth. I have such a mixed bag of friends in here, and I love it so much. If you're just now tuning in, also, this is the 24-hour special for That's Peculiar.
3: 24 hours?
0: Yes. Did you not know that?
3: Well, I saw you had, what was it, four-hour playlist curated?
0: Oh,
3: and
0: yeah.
3: I was like, how long can this be? Because I saw you had May 3rd and 4th on there.
0: Yeah, the programming department. We were having some kerfuffles on the website earlier, and
3: yeah,
0: they built those out. But there would technically be, what, four to six?
4: Yes.
0: Yeah. So we'll see. We're kind of flying by the seat of our pants here. DJ Rap M.
3: All right. Hey, we make it work.
0: You make it work when you're in the biz, when you're in show biz. But sorry, I got my ham pants on right now.
1: My ham pants. I speak more on that.
0: I'm just hamming it up. Yeah, we're ham bone in here. And we also heard from the Austin Powers Gold Member soundtrack. Daddy Wasn't There.
2: Oh, that was lovely. That was one of my favorites.
0: I'd have to agree. Yeah. Very titillating.
1: Very titillating.
2: Extremely.
0: I'm also
1: titillated as if in here.
0: Yeah. Behave.
3: All right.
0: I know. Yeah, let's keep it going here. I think there's a very special song queued up for you all right now.
3: Oh.
0: I hope it breeds whimsy in your hearts.
1: Yes.
0: And I'm about to play it right meow on KBRX.
5: Look at me. Look at me. Up and about. I haven't done this in 20 years.
6: Oh. Grandpa!
5: I never thought my life could be anything but catastrophe. But suddenly I begin to see a bit of good luck for me. 'Cause I've got a golden ticket. I've got a golden twinkle in my eye. I never had a chance to shine, never a happy song to sing, but suddenly half the world is mine. What an amazing thing, 'cause I've got a golden ticket.
7: It's ours, Charlie.
5: I've got a golden sun up in the sky.
7: Slippers, Charlie.
5: I never thought I'd see the day when I would face the world and say good morning. Look at the sun. I never thought that I would be slapping the lap of luxury, 'cause I'd have said
6: it couldn't be done.
5: But it can be done.
7: Ooh, the cane, Charlie. Here I go. Watch my speed.
5: Oh. Oh. I never dreamed that I would climb over the moon in ecstasy, but nevertheless it's there that I'm

0: And we're locking in.
1: We are locked in.
0: We're locking in. And we're doing it all on this 24-hour special. Got some best buds next to me. I'm very thankful. DJ Rap M.
2: Yep, still in the booth.
0: DJ Microfish. I don't know why I wanted to say micro. Microfish.
3: The German pronunciation.
1: That sounds a bit like your Bjork impression from earlier.
4: I was entranced by a pair of lederhosen one time at a store, and it didn't work out.
0: Oh, that's not. I don't know how they do the Schuhplattler in that, because like.
4: I don't know.
0: That just sounds bad for the thighs.
4: It seems like bad juju. That's all I'm going to say.
0: Yeah. I guess props to you guys out there in Germany. Yeah. Michaela.
1: Yeah.
5: We got to come up with Michaela, a DJ name.
1: You know.
0: Yeah. What's your DJ name going to be?
1: You know, I was recently given the nickname in a little duchy. That's short for Dutch Harbor. People were calling me Big Mike, and you know what? Nothing's ever felt more natural to me, so we can continue
0: DJ
1: on
0: Big
1: with that.
0: Mike. Actually, I like that a lot. I think that's very fair.
3: But Mike, M-I-C.
1: Ooh. Yeah. Ooh. Whoa! That's a good one. Whoa, Big Mike, M-I-C. That works.
0: And you got
1: so
0: one.
1: Many levels.
0: You got one in front of you right now.
1: Yeah, I got a mic right here up against my mouth.
0: Okay.
3: Yeah. Speak on it, sister.
0: All right. Thank you, Big Mike. And DJ Richie.
5: Yep.
3: That's me.
0: That went down a rabbit hole.
3: We took
0: that
3: a journey.
0: Yeah. Well, we're traversing the journey of soundtracks today. In the wee hours. Oh, I just remembered the Eggmen are coming at 6.
3: Yes.
0: I'm like.
2: That's cool.
0: Yeah, I'm feeling crazy.
3: We're all checking our phones. We're so excited for the Eggmen.
0: This is going to be big. Huge.
3: T-minus 35 minutes.
0: The countdown.
3: Big. Start a countdown on Instagram.
0: Is on. Yeah, Loki. We just heard a song from the portrait scene of the Titanic from Mr. DJ Tower Gnome. Thank you so much for that. Shout out to you. Hope you do well on your essay. We also heard from the Curious George soundtrack. A little bit of Jack Johnson.
1: Little Talk of the Town.
0: Talk of the Town. We also heard from David Bowie in there. And we're going to keep it going with Ice-T.
2: Oh, yeah. I hope you guys enjoy this one.
0: Oh, yeah.
2: You know what it is.
3: You know what it is.
0: You know what it is. It's Colors on KBRX.
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0: Back in the saddle after I'm a man of constant sorrow from the soundtrack of Oh Brother, Where Art Thou? Beautiful.
1: Beautiful song, beautiful movie.
2: Beautiful movie.
0: Beautiful. Beautiful George Clooney.
2: Beautiful George Clooney. God. Well, let's take a moment of silence to think about beautiful George Clooney.
0: Okay.
3: That's long enough.
0: Hey, hey! Not if it's a moment of silence.
3: All right.
0: Put a label on it. It's okay. We also heard from Shelley Duvall, who lived in Blanco, Texas.
1: Rest in peace.
0: R.I.P. We love you, Shelley, wherever you are out there. Hopefully dancing with all your little fairy tale creatures. Yeah, that was from the movie Popeye, starring Robin Williams also. And then we heard from Mr. Ice-T himself.
3: Oh. Yo, that was Colors, single for the movie Colors.
0: What do you like about that song?
3: Oh, it's first of all, it's clean.
0: That's good for till 10 p.m.
3: And when I was trying to think of movie soundtracks, it was the first that came to mind. I heard it in a movie other than Colors, and dude, it's a great track.
0: It is pretty good.
2: What other movie?
1: Yeah.
3: I can't remember the name.
0: Dang it.
3: Shoot, I can't remember the name. I'm sorry. It wasn't like that big of a movie.
2: Sort of a niche indie.
0: Yeah. Something really underground.
1: Something
0: you wouldn't
1: you
0: get
1: would
0: it.
1: Never have heard of.
3: Yeah, you guys wouldn't believe me if I told you.
0: It was at the Secret Kneecap performance.
3: Yeah. We were just talking about that.
0: Yeah. Well, that's beautiful. Thank you for sharing, sir.
3: Yeah, yeah.
0: And we're going to keep it rolling here. We have some very special guests coming soon. Members of the premier Beatles tribute band, the Eggmen. Mm. They're since retired as of last year, but some of them still play at Beatle Bash every Tuesday night from 6:30 to 8:30 at New World Deli. And they're coming around the mountain around 6 p.m., so keep your eyes and ears peeled, and we'll have some good Beatley tunes for you then. A little interview even, perhaps, with the lovely Brian and John and David Houston, and maybe Basil will be there too. I don't know. We'll see. It's a mystery to me too. So
1: come with me.
0: Come with me. And we'll be. I just realized we never played the Phantom song.
1: Oh, we have to play that.
0: We do.
1: Let's go raid. A little preview.
0: Okay,
1: and
0: you know what?
1: And a little Surf's Up.
0: And Surf's Up. And a little I'll Fly Away. And a little bit of We're Telling You Too Much. You got to keep listening.
1: Yeah.
0: Close those ears before we get too far. All right. Happy listening to the Phantom of the Opera on KBRX.

0: glad that you're proud of the creme de la creme.
1: Watching us, and watching them.
0: The 3 months of relief.
1: Of delight.
0: Of Elysian peace.
2: And we can breathe.
3: No more doubts.
0: No more doubts.
3: Here's a health.
0: Here's a toast to a prosperous year.
2: To our friends who are here.
0: And may our spring bar never fail.
3: With the train.
0: What a blessed release.
4: And with a masquerade. Think of it.
5: A secret engagement. Look. Your future bride. Just think of it.
6: But why is it secret? What have we to hide? You promised me.
5: No, Ralph, please don't let them see.
6: Well, then let them see. It's an engagement, not a crime.

0: Everything is crazy.
1: Everything is crazy when you're part of a team.
2: thank you.
3: Sort of a everything is awesome dirge.
4: Straight off the nog with that one there.
2: Truly. Do you know that SNL skit with Bill Murray where he's like, Star Wars, nothing but Star Wars?
4: I haven't seen that in ages, but yes, I have seen that. Yeah. It is real, guys.
2: It is real.
3: I always had a family friend that would get on to us whenever we would sing happy birthday, because the normal like thing for people to do is to like start slow and sing really slow. Oh, and so he'd go, no birthday dirge.
2: What?
3: So we'd have to be like, happy birthday to
2: you. Oh my gosh.
3: Micromanage our birthday singing.
2: Dang.
3: Yeah.
2: Have a little bit of joy.
3: Mm. He wanted us to. That's what he was aiming for. He hated the sad, slow happy birthday that everybody does.
2: I don't like it either, honestly. Mm-hmm. But it's not sad, it's uncertain. Because everyone's like, is it time to sing?
4: Mm. Like, what key are we doing
2: it
4: in?
2: Yeah. What's the norm here?
4: Yeah.
2: So then it's like, you're looking around the room and you're like, Happy birthday.
4: Then there's always one person that's got to do the cha-cha-cha.
2: Yeah, or
3: The candles are never lit on time.
2: No. And that's the other element of it.
4: Mm-hmm. Or they go out.
2: Yeah.
4: Mm-hmm. It's always that one.
2: Yeah, and then everyone's just eager to sing, so it's like you're like trying to light it.
3: Mm-hmm. They always call you in for the happy birthday before they're finished lighting the candles.
2: Exactly.
3: And maybe that's something we can take away from, a lesson we can take away from birthdays.
2: Yeah. I feel like Jerry Seinfeld would appreciate this conversation, or Larry mm-hmm. David maybe.
3: What's
2: even.
3: What's the deal with birthdays?
2: What's the deal?
3: That's good. Thanks. Keep going.
2: I mean, come on, people. I don't know.
4: It was pretty good. Yeah,
2: it was pretty
4: I feel
2: good. Like you could do a good Jerry.
4: Oh, man, actually, I never really watched a lot of Seinfeld, so I can't pull it.
2: What?
4: I know. Like,
2: what?
4: Crazy thing.
2: That's crazy, man.
4: Unfun facts.
2: Everything is crazy.
4: Guys, is this show about?
2: Wait a minute. Wait a minute, Mr. Postman. Okay, so welcome back to KVRX. We're about to have a musical throwdown of sorts.
4: Woo!
2: Starring the Eggmen.
4: Yeah.
3: Oh my goodness.
2: They're collecting their eggs
3: gathering.
2: In the courtyard, gathering them, yes. Mikhail Brune is hard at work observing them.
3: Monitoring.
2: How's it looking out there? We got two now. Okay.
4: Oh.
2: They're funneling in. This is very exciting.
4: Mm-hmm.
2: This is a slight tangent, but do you guys know, maybe Rachel,
3: do
2: you know the science of auctioneering? Like, what are they saying in between the pricing?
3: I have a great song for you to play.
2: Okay.
4: Oh,
3: no, I mean, it's like an old country song, and he starts real slow, but he's like, they're basically, they say like, get him out of the gate, but they say mm-hmm. it like, you know, mm-hmm. as, you know, famously quick talking
2: yeah.
3: auctioneer.
2: Get him out of the gate.
3: Yeah, exactly. And people, I get clips or advertisements. Instagram is trying mm-hmm. to get me to go to auctioneering school, which honestly,
2: whoa.
3: With the way things are going, might be my path.
2: Honestly, I could see you tearing up the floor mm-hmm. in that field.
3: It's sort of rap. It's sort of like white people rap.
2: Yeah.
3: DJ Rap M are the first white rappers.
5: I think you're right. I think you're onto something here.
3: Rap God.
4: Someone write
2: yeah,
4: this down.
2: Yeah, Eminem
5: the
2: would.
5: The fastest talkers.
3: Exactly.
2: Yeah.
5: Dude, they can spit bars, man.
3: They can spit bars. There's a song called The Auctioneer by probably 18 different country artists. I don't know who it's by, but it's a pretty good song.
4: Yeah, they all were covering everything back
3: yeah.
4: in that day.
3: Yeah, just.
2: Yeah.
4: You want my song? Go ahead, you cover my song.
2: Is it by Leroy Van Dyke?
3: I think so.
2: Or Gordon Lightfoot?
4: Oh my goodness.
3: I've not heard the Gordon Lightfoot version.
5: If you could read my mind.
3: Well, now we gotta listen to the Gordon Lightfoot version.
4: Guys, beautiful things happen every day.
2: Beautiful things. And I'm being summoned by the Eggmen now, so I might have to part with you for a moment.
4: Okay.
2: If the sailors could take to the wheel.
4: Oh my goodness.
3: The sailors have taken to the wheel.
2: Okay. Excellent work, everyone. We are going to play some underwriting here. Mm-hmm. And then we are going to learn about auctioneering.
3: Perfect.
2: Thank you for tuning in. Hope you're having a lovely evening. I'm almost at 12 hours. And
3: almost.
4: Pew, pew, pew.
2: Pew, pew, pew. I have such a lovely crew in here. I'm very thankful. So without further ado, adieu to you and you and you. Here's the auctioneer on KVRX. In a moment. Goodbye.
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All right, I got another song queued up for you. We got Flowers on the Wall by the Statler Brothers as we wait for the humble Eggman to come into our studio space. Before that, the song you just heard was called The Auctioneer by Gordon Lightfoot. What a wonderful version. So yeah, without any further ado, here are the Statler Brothers.

Just poor people, that's all we were, trying to make a living out of blackland dirt. But we'd get together in a family circle, singing loud. Daddy sang bass,

0: All right, were those last couple of songs you just heard, Daddy Sang Bass by Johnny Cash. And before that, we had Moving On Over by Hank Williams. And before that, we had, if you want to...
1: Oh, Your Cheating Heart by Patsy Cline, but it was, I think, originally a Hank Williams song. Oh,
0: yeah, because I saw that come up too when I was looking for stuff to play.
1: Mm-hmm.
0: But honestly...
1: It's good. I love that everybody covered everything back then because... You can go back and pick your favorite version of the song, because if somebody sang it and you didn't like their version, there you go. Here's another version.
0: Something for everyone. Something for every different mood, if you will, I guess. Because really.
1: Yeah.
0: Yeah.
1: It's a very country western time in my life right now, so it's been fun to explore that. We were just talking about how fun it is to... I was telling my friend here, DJ Microfiche, that... one of my favorite pastimes now is to sit on my porch and watch old music videos on my iPad, like old, I mean like 1950s Hank Williams TV show appearances.
0: Oh yeah.
1: And just reading the comments, and it's always nice to hear what people have to say. But I'll pass it back over to you to introduce our next song, and then I think we are nearing the edge of our time with our special guests.
0: Yeah,
1: we might want to transition, but...
0: Yeah, the last country song I have for you before we got the Eggmen theoretically on, they're here, they're congregating.
1: They've gathered.
0: They're here. They're ready to descend upon you guys. I've got From the Modern Lovers... if you guys know them, Jonathan Richman, the lead singer from his solo stuff, came out with a country album. And this is his song, Since She Started to Write, from Jonathan Goes Country. And boy, did he go country. So that's all I got for you. Battening down the hatches in the station while we get ready for those eggs. Mm-hmm. So without further ado, here you go.

0: It's a studio. It says it on the door. It's official studio.
1: This is one of those lame karaoke things.
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0: long last, I've done it. 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
1: Oh no! This time you've gone too far. It can't possibly be safe. Wait, that's actually kind of cool.
0: It is cool. And I call it Way Left of the Dial, where student DJs from KVRX take over the KUTX airwaves.
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1: And we're back on That's Peculiar 24-hour special. Woo!
2: Ooh, how many hours did you say it was?
1: 24.
2: I mean, but...
1: sorry.
2: See, it's taking its effect already.
1: Just a clown over here. I'm nearing on 10 hours, I believe. 10 and a half.
2: Okay.
1: Been here since 8 a.m., so I think that's math.
3: Almost halfway there.
1: Yep. And if you're hearing some new voices in the studio with me today, I have the greatest pleasure of welcoming members of the Eggmen, members of the stars from New World Deli's Beetle Bash here with me today. Fellas, thank you so much for being here.
3: Thanks for having us.
2: No, thank you.
1: Would you care to introduce yourselves?
2: Oh, God, do we?
4: go for it. Age. By age.
1: Start with age.
2: Hi, I'm John, the original.
4: Yes, I'm John also, but they call me Basil. They used to.
5: I call you Basil still.
2: Confusion thing.
5: My name is Brian.
6: And I'm David.
1: Hi, everyone.
7: Oh, hi there.
1: Hi,
4: everyone. David's got the radio voice.
1: Yeah. No, we have two radio professionals in here.
5: Don't you forget it.
1: Well, I guess we should launch into the first song. We can hear some lore from you fellas after the fact. But yeah.
5: We'll open with what we always open with every Tuesday night.
4: Are you ready?
5: Oh yeah, put a capo on. If you're playing along at home, capo second fret.
4: Capo second fret.
5: Yes.
4: Ready?
5: Okay.

0: Nearly.
1: The studio audience goes wild. Norwegian Wood from the Beatles on KVRX.
0: You recognize it, all right.
1: Yeah. I should hope so. Well, that's the song that you guys always start with at Beetle Bash.
2: I don't know where it started, when.
3: I don't know.
2: It was a long time ago.
3: Why did we start with
2: we
3: that?
2: We just started with that song, yeah. And then we started with the one we're going to do next. Mm-hmm. We're going to do the whole thing?
0: Yeah, well, we'll do the first two, maybe.
2: Okay.
0: Maybe we'll skip the third.
2: Well, anyway, there's three that we do every time.
0: Keep the third one a mystery.
2: We also have the last three. We'll get there.
4: Okay. Yeah, and for this is all true, and we do start with the same three songs. And after that, if you attend a Beetle Bash and show up, mm-hmm. there are a few old favorites, but we take requests, and sometimes we bust out some stuff that you would never expect. But it's a good time, nevertheless, no matter what.
2: So call in if you have a request.
1: Mm-hmm. Oh, yeah, absolutely.
2: Actually, could they?
1: Might as if you guys are open to it.
5: Hey,
1: of
5: course.
1: If you have a request for the four lads from Liverpool here in the station, feel free to call in at 512-495-5879. That is 512-495-5879. For the people in the back, as I always say.
0: The people in the cheap seats, can you hear us all right?
1: Yeah.
2: Telephone.
0: Sorry if I'm doing a fake Liverpudlian accent. I fall into it so easily.
1: How does the rest of that go? And the others, you can just rattle your jewelry.
0: Yeah. The people in the cheaper seats, clap your hands. Yeah. And the rest of you, just rattle your jewelry.
1: So good. All right.

0: Got the whoops.
1: Yeah.
2: Good job, team.
3: That was beautiful, lads.
4: I hope so.
3: No, picture perfect. Two of us from the Beatles.
0: That's right.
3: Right here on KVRX. And we had some requests called in.
4: Oh, really?
3: Do you know a Sabrina?
4: Yes.
3: Sabrina? Yeah.
4: Sabrina.
3: She would like to hear, I believe, No Reply. I believe this happened once before.
5: Thank you, Sabrina.
3: Thank you. So, if you're just now tuning in, we have members of the Eggmen, members of the Beetle Bash crew.
0: And also a member or two of Fab.
3: Ooh.
0: Which is, long story short, now the Eggmen as a full band retired from performing in November 2024.
3: Mm-hmm.
0: Some of the remaining Eggmen, now former Eggmen, we regrouped and formed a new band that is still playing called Fab.
3: Woo!
0: With the exclamation point, that's important. So, hope to see you all out there at a Fab show sometime soon.
3: Yeah.
1: All caps.
4: You have to say it like that.
1: All caps
5: at a Fab show.
1: Yeah, you can't just say Fab.
0: With the accent as well, it really helps.
3: Are there any Fab shows coming up soon?
0: Yes, in July. We will be playing a show in July at Regal Rooms in South Austin.
3: Very groovy. Yes. Well, you heard it here first, folks.
1: It's a nice room.
4: Well, we'd like to thank Miley for having us on because she's been a part of Beetle Bash for the past 4 years.
3: Yeah.
4: She comes and sees us and brings friends.
3: Yeah.
4: I've seen both of you at the Beetle Bash.
5: Right, yeah.
1: Mm-hmm. Yeah, there's something pretty interesting about Beetle Bash is the audience members.
3: Truly.
1: Actually, the best part of the Beetle Bash is the audience members.
4: Oh. The audience is a whole show in itself.
3: Yeah. Absolutely. Yeah. Pam and crew.
1: Right.
4: The literal lyric dancers.
3: Yeah. Yeah. Right. They're very literal.
5: I saw you two do that. Is that from...
1: Yeah, they pantomime.
4: Oh, that's right.
5: Oh, my God.
1: Mm-hmm. Yeah, their whole crew pantomime lyrics. They're very cute. They're a bunch of old hippies. It's great.
3: Yeah. It's truly great. I feel like it's really great for us youngsters, too, because it connects us more to the city and... I mean, obviously, the music that binds all of us, too. So it's pretty cool.
4: It's very, friendly and inclusive crowd, you know? It's not clicky at all. It's like, if we see new people, it's like, come on!
3: Yeah.
4: And they'll teach you all the dance moves if you want to or not.
3: Yeah.
4: You know, do whatever you want.
3: Give you a dead rose for the very end.
4: Right.
5: They will definitely do.
4: We'll probably have to end with that one, then.
3: Yeah.
5: I think we should.
3: It could literally crumble as you move them around. Well, anyways, less dilly-dallying. I guess we'll get into the next one. Thank you, Sabrina, for calling in. Here's No Reply.
1: Your note.
5: Oh, now you messed me up.
1: Nope, sorry.
5: Okay. It's

0: Woo!
1: That was beautiful.
2: Thank you.
1: I have a question for you guys. Mm-hmm. I'm sure you've been asked this many times, but what are all of your favorite Beatles songs?
3: People ask us that.
1: I'm sure.
3: Anybody ask, I can't give you an answer.
1: It's hard.
3: I will not. It's

0: I can't give you an answer.
1: It's hard.
0: I will not. It's like
1: the hardest question
0: you know,
1: ever.
0: Do you like your son or your daughter? Well,
2: yeah. My standard issue is Strawberry Fields Forever.
1: Ooh. Yeah. Why is that?
2: It's different.
1: Mm-hmm.
2: You know, but it's not so different that. But it's different, and it's. I like the wordplay. I like the wordplay, and it sounds you know just unique. It's a unique doom.
1: Yeah, that's
3: my two
1: cool.
3: favorites are Norwegian Wood.
0: Oh, now we have
3: no. Oh. Living out. I got two.
1: Yeah.
3: Okay, John okay. didn't say one, so I figured that.
2: Oh, that's right. Yeah. Okay. So what's your other one?
4: I mean, they tend to vary, but something that tends to kind of stay on top and land on top is something. Just for a number of reasons.
1: Mm-hmm.
4: And in that mix of like, say, the top favorites are some what a lot of people would consider deep cuts, or some people anyway, like Hey Bulldog,
1: oh,
4: Happiness
1: classic.
4: Is a Warm Gun, and
1: yeah.
4: and pretty much anything on Revolver. You know, mm-hmm. you know, so
1: Revolver.
4: That's hard for me to pick just one.
1: For
3: Don't
1: sure.
3: Let Me Down was the second one.
2: Oh,
1: classic.
0: Which we should do.
2: Dig a Pony.
1: Yeah,
2: I
1: that's
2: heard
1: a fun
2: that
1: one.
2: And I was just like, I want to do that.
4: Yeah, yeah.
1: yeah.
2: That's really the song that I maybe decided I wanted to try and play.
3: But
1: yeah,
3: you know what we should do
1: great
3: now?
1: One.
3: Miley had a request, and she's the most important one.
1: Whoa.
3: This is her final 24 hours.
2: She's the big cheese.
1: The big cheese.
3: And hers was a...
2: Oh, yeah.
3: Just to prove
2: yeah.
3: that we don't only play Beatles songs, we also mm-hmm. play George Harrison songs,
1: solo.
3: And McCartney songs.
1: Uh-huh.
3: That's the joke we do. You'll get to hear the same old jokes every Tuesday.
1: It's but very charming. One. Very
3: oh, yeah,
1: charming.
3: Well, that's one way to put it.
0: Oh, and tell them how long we've been there.
1: Yeah.
3: Oh, we've been doing... it started off being called Egg Jam because it was an offshoot of the mm-hmm. Eggmen. And it was kind of like just a jam session, having fun.
1: Mm-hmm.
3: But then that... I don't know why we changed it, but after a while,
0: people
3: I was like, well, that doesn't
0: would
3: make
0: show
3: any
0: up with guitars and think, oh, it's a jam.
2: Yeah,
0: and think,
2: auto harps, French horns.
0: So it was
1: misrepresented.
4: We do occasionally have guest performers, but it's not really an open jam per se,
0: yeah.
4: you know, so.
3: Yeah, that's partially the reason, yeah. And then I yep. figured,
1: yeah.
3: well, let's call it Beetle Bash, because when you see that in print, mm-hmm. you know what it is.
1: Totally.
3: And it's a bash, it's having fun.
1: Yeah.
3: And in England, you know, the Beatles will say, well, let's have a bash. You know, let's just,
1: yeah.
3: let's try it out. So that's what we do.
1: Mm-hmm.
3: We're not afraid to
0: Give
3: fail and do songs that we don't really know how to play.
0: Oh, yes.
1: No.
3: As you can, I have already yeah. heard.
1: but you guys mostly nail them.
2: Mostly.
3: Close enough for Beetle Bash.
1: Yeah. No, no. You.
2: We barely break 50%. correct notes in well, tune.
4: Yeah, you'll know at the end of a song if I say just like the record, that means yeah. we barely got half of it right.
1: No, everyone I've ever brought's always been so impressed, and I feel like I have some friends that throw some curveballs too at
4: right,
1: you guys,
4: yeah.
1: so there it's always appreciated.
3: Sometimes you get little kids that know stuff like deep cuts.
0: Whoa,
3: like,
0: so many. Yeah.
4: yeah.
0: What was the? I'm trying to remember the one that.
3: That little five-year-old last week.
0: And it wasn't.
3: He wanted to hear Back Off Boogaloo by Ringo.
1: Whoa.
3: No, wait, I don't even know that song.
1: Back Off Boogaloo.
3: Yeah, that's all we did. We played the chorus because that's all we did.
1: That's beautiful.
3: You well, want to Give Me Love?
1: Yeah, a little solo George here.
3: So you're going to play that little slide bit at the beginning before we go into the...
2: Without slide. Yeah.
3: Okay.
2: Oh,
3: yeah.
2: Two chords.
4: I'll kick
2: okay,
4: off that
2: cool.
4: Those first
2: good.
4: Two. Just let me know okay. when we're ready to rock.
2: I'm ready to go.
4: Okay. One, two.
5: Thank you.

0: Woo! Yeah. Snazzy. Nice
1: for you.
0: Thank you so much. Yeah, that is that is cool. That's
2: my little dinky,
0: nifty little amp over there. Yeah. It's battery powered. Yes. Yep. Oh my stars. That's cool. thank you so much. I love solo George Harrison so
3: me
0: much.
3: Me too. There's an annual, and you may be familiar with it, the every George Harrison's birthday, mm-hmm. on or about the date, a bunch of friends of mine and I, including Ty Hurless of the Damn Torpedoes and other mm-hmm. stellar Austin performers, we get together usually at Saxon Pub and celebrate George's birthday. So,
4: this guy has many good bands. It's incredible.
0: You're in Mock Lobster too,
3: that's
0: right?
3: Correct.
0: That's right. Yeah.
2: And
0: woo.
3: Austin's tribute to the B-52s.
2: And
3: Yacht Z, the smoothest yacht rock on the seven seas.
2: And
5: yeah, keep going.
2: That's enough.
0: And
3: we don't have all that much time today. So.
0: That's amazing. I guess I have a question, kind of going off of our last one too. The Beatles for me was and have always been the most pivotal band I've ever heard. And especially as a kid, and I loved Yellow Submarine so much. I would walk into my classrooms in elementary school and demand that my teacher played it. and they always did, because they. Who would deny like a 10-year-old kid saying, "Hey, could you play Yellow Submarine or CCR or something?" Yeah. But I'm curious to know when was like your first moment where you really realized like, "Wow, this band is something. Like, this means a lot to me."
3: Well, I am old enough. I can remember that it took me longer to get into the Beatles, but mm-hmm. when Admiral Halsey, Uncle Albert was a hit on the radio. Oh. That's one of my earliest memories of hearing music on the radio that I could recognize and that I remember having an impact.
0: Mm-hmm.
3: And so, of course, that led me to really come to discover and appreciate Beatles later on in life. But that, I remember that resonating. Just, I mean, and of course, for a little kid, you know, is just irresistible. So
0: fun. Yeah, Paul McCartney wins with all the sounds.
4: I first heard the Beatles music before it wasn't being performed by the Beatles. It was off the Bee Gees' Sgt. Pepper album in the 70s, which I liked. The music was getting through to me, even though a lot mm-hmm. of people are like, "Oh, it's terrible."
0: Yeah, a lot of
4: Steve
0: people
4: Martin
0: don't like
4: playing,
0: that.
4: You know, singing.
3: I saw that
0: Maxwell Silver Hammer. Oh, yeah.
4: And Aerosmith scared me to death. They were doing a really scary version of Come Together.
3: Oh, I have to tell you, I saw it in the theater. I was really young. My sister was probably 16 or 17, and when Aerosmith came on, she stood up and like it was an actual Aerosmith concert. This was the 70s.
0: That's awesome.
4: But then it was here at UT really that my roommate played guitar, mm-hmm. but he played like Metallica.
0: Nice.
4: And then I saw the documentary Imagine John Lennon, and mm-hmm. I was like, okay, I got to learn how to play guitar. So he taught me a few stuff. But that's from then on, I just devoured everything that I could get my hands on.
5: What grade was
0: cool.
5: that be?
4: Freshman here at UT.
0: Oh, man. Yeah.
5: Shit. Okay.
2: Just watch your language, you're on the radio.
0: I didn't hear anything.
2: Let's see, my big sister Cindy and my big brother Joe, they had records. Mm-hmm. And my sister, you know, this is when I barely remember the cartoons.
0: Oh, yeah,
2: cartoons.
0: Yeah.
2: And I remember my sister saying, okay, which one's this? Which one's this? You know, I was that little.
0: Yeah.
2: Like, is that George? Or is that Ringo? Who is that?
0: Mm-hmm.
2: So,
0: that's awesome.
2: I owe to my big sister.
0: It's good to have a family member who quizzes you.
2: Yep, they don't mind if you scratch up their 45s. Thanks, Cindy.
5: Well, I was along for the ride from the beginning because mm-hmm. I was 10 when they came out, so fell in love with them. That mm-hmm. was the only music there ever was my whole life. You know, they were the gold standard. And learned to play guitar mm-hmm. eventually. Started off with a tennis racket.
0: That's a good start.
5: mm-hmm.
0: There you go.
5: But it's an interesting thing. I guess none of you remember the albums as they came out.
0: Mm-mm.
4: No.
5: Okay, that's a pretty unique feeling.
0: I bet.
5: Because you know, Rubber Soul. That was. Wait, what are they doing? This is weird.
2: Mm-hmm.
5: And then Revolution. Yeah. By that time, I was getting there. You know, and then mm-hmm. Sgt. Pepper blew me away, and it was.
2: Yeah, it was kind of interesting that they did grow their audience.
5: Yeah.
0: Mm-hmm.
5: Yeah.
2: Or they evolved and the audience evolved
5: right
2: with them.
0: Mm-hmm.
2: I was going to make a point, but I forgot what it was. No. I had a night last night.
5: What were you doing last night?
0: Yeah. Oh, no.
3: I don't remember that. I was born the year Magical Mystery Tour came out. So
4: I was born the year they broke up, so I don't know what I'm doing here.
0: Hey.
5: So it was you.
3: It was me.
4: It wasn't Yoko.
0: It was me. That's super cool. I think that is super special that audiences have grown with them and just, I mean, I had the privilege of seeing Paul McCartney for the first time ever in San Antonio when he was here last year, and it's just wild seeing so many people sing along to such meaningful songs to each and every one of them. I mean, just myself alone, I was like sobbing the entire time.
4: It reaches so many of it, of all ages still. Like that little 5-year-old boy knew about the songs, and my 13-year-old son listened to all the albums. And
5: how can you deny it? Deny that fact. People don't say, I don't care for the Beatles.
0: Well, you're denying yourself, man.
4: You don't understand if you say that. You don't understand the whole music thing, but that's all right. Yeah. That's all right.
0: Okay. Yeah.
5: Not everybody. That music's not for everybody.
0: Yeah, I guess. Well, what do we have up next, fellas?
5: You want to Don't Let Me Down?
2: Okay.
5: Brian's favorite song.
0: Ooh.
5: Now we get to hear.
4: Before I could ever play guitar when I was over, I lived in Jester Dormitory.
0: Oh, brother.
4: It was fun. Oh, it was so fun. But I bought a karaoke of Norwegian Wood, and I was singing along with it. I was like, wow, sounds good.
0: Oh.
4: So it's nice to be able to actually play it.
0: No, I bet.
4: Sort of, you know.
0: For taking you back to your roots.
4: That's right. I was like, now and I can do it.
0: Yeah, you're kind of on a rooftop. It's like a little
4: fourth
0: bit.
4: Floor.
0: Yeah. Yeah, fourth floor. Got some big windows. We can pretend. Yeah.
4: The cops are
0: just looking behind you.
3: I can almost feel the bobbies breathing over my shoulder.
4: You ready?
2: Yeah.
4: Sure. 1, 2, 3, 4.

0: Oh my gosh.
1: Yeah. Yeah. Good job.
0: Woo.
2: Hey, nice. Good job, done that, Brian.
3: Oh, well, thank you very much. Now, somebody else sing, please.
0: Oh, oh boy.
3: How long have we been on?
0: You've been on for almost 30 minutes now, my good sirs.
3: Have you had any requests to not sing?
2: Another 13, another 13 and a half to go. Oh, you better slow down, boys.
0: Yeah, you got 13 more to go, fellas. No, I'm kidding.
3: We got a lot of songs we can do.
0: I'm kidding. We do have one request that from another caller. They asked for "All You Need Is Love," which I think if you're feeling taxed, we can end on that one.
3: What do you think?
2: Oh no, we can do more.
3: No, we can. Let's do two more.
0: We'll okay.
3: Do that, and then we'll end with the one we always do.
0: Oh, okay. Okay.
3: Just for old
0: keep it a mystery for the audience out there.
3: Yeah.
0: And once again, if you're just now tuning in, I am here doing a 24-hour senior sign-off special.
1: Man. Whoa!
0: With four of my favorite people in the room. These fellas have been with me through my college years, connected me back to my favorite band, and it's just been a hoot. Hey, Haley over here, DJ Microfiche, join me at my first Beatle Bash. It was really magical. It's a young lady playing flute on You've Got to Hide Your Love Away.
2: Bring your flute, come on.
0: Yeah, absolutely. Plug for Beatle Bash once again. It's at New World Deli every Tuesday from 6:30 to 8:30.
2: Food is
0: phenomenal.
2: Yeah. It's phenomenal. It's a reason to go. In fact, don't even bother going to us. Just go there and eat.
0: Yeah, absolutely. The people that work there are phenomenal, too. Oh,
3: shout out to Taylor.
0: Lovely
3: Greg,
0: lady.
3: The owner and co-operator.
0: Yes, absolutely. And shout out to these fellas in front of me here. You can catch them there every week. You can catch them in Mock Lobster and Fab and Yahtzee and just everywhere else.
2: Just go somewhere and we'll be there.
0: Yeah.
2: One of us will be there.
0: They'll always be there. But yeah. It's a great time.
3: All You Need Is Love has got a big orchestra behind it, so please go easy on us. It's just four of us here, you know?
1: Use your imagination.
3: Yeah. Right. Fill in the gaps, won't you?
0: Yeah.
1: Do we want to try and play? I always mess up the mock slide.

0: That was beautiful. Oh, well.
1: Close as we could come, at least.
0: No, I know. That ending's so long.
2: I know,
0: yesterday. All the horns.
2: Yesterday.
0: Have you guys seen any symphony performances of Beatles songs? Or been in?
2: The Eggman. Any?
3: Well, the Eggman.
4: Oh.
3: Had,
4: yeah. He used to do. Yeah, got a book.
3: Six or seven times we had an orchestra behind us.
2: Yeah, the McCallum High School.
3: The school of
0: Band.
3: McCallum,
0: wow.
3: Four times, and
2: Lake
3: Travis.
2: Lake Travis,
4: Lake Travis,
2: High
4: Travis, yeah.
0: Oh, wow.
2: Paramount.
3: No, that was
2: a few times.
3: We played
2: with the Central Texas Medical Orchestra.
0: Oh,
4: that's right.
0: Very cool.
4: That was tons of fun. Yeah.
0: It's so cool hearing it all come together with the orchestra.
3: It's surreal for us. Yeah. I mean, really.
0: I bet. I got to see the Austin Symphony Orchestra play with like one of the dragged out Beatles bands.
5: Yeah. Yeah.
0: Maybe the Fab Four. Yeah.
3: The traveling ones,
0: they were solid. I mean, we got some student tickets in the far back, and we were like, I swear that's Paul McCartney. Just vaguely enough, they looked like the Beatles, and everyone was very civil for all the songs until it finally got to the end, and they were playing all the early stuff, and all the people got up out of their seats and went up to the front and were like hooting and hollering. Yep. It was so cool.
4: Yep.
0: It was great. It was rowdy. But thank you, folks, so much for being here.
2: Thank you for having us.
0: It just means the world. once again.
3: Sometimes do a live remote at our shop.
0: Yeah.
4: I'll do a remote at the New World.
0: Yeah, there you go.
2: Tell your successor to get involved with Beetle Bash as well.